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And no young coupon in here, it will be a sea. Young coupon, you shake as I see, so be a. It's a ninja and in San Juma. Sikane jete, a yanedia. Jesus is here. Oh, no, boss, I see no boy, we are seno. Or did a good year shas, I seen him. A good year, baby. Oh, yeah, or the ensure good tank, Mrs. Shas, as I say. Or the Sikako car home, or the minerals, or the dear and chasse, and near me beer and nipper here and assassino. When Yanko Pond, dear Ninina, or assassin, I say. A dear baby, when he pay beer. 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

0: 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Why no money already here? Won't so oh, here, D for there be oh, here, so for there be oh, as I'm packafon and yami here won't cry. 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
0: 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A tobaya 3 years, sir, near Pom Gown and show. Pabua crying for being show. Pesso tears here. I saw no diobayama, won't know. One toy that can boom for wound to me. A Pom Gown or their show. Or the show we are near the Dow, near Betra, who is here. Near Tonyum. And you're not yet to cry, son, cried the you and him. Shaky at two, or Odio, San Tunyum, you were he trying who she, you try who she has. If we are near Maso, got the summum near Jow, crying pa. And Untina opens our sorrow for a while. A sorrow more. 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Job, the NTI know, dear Radia Chini, say. 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Osi Job. Or train who free bonny now? Or you any party semino? Or you any party semino? While Cassania me buono, my train who free bonny now, Sabrina Hong Kong Kuniho, by Job with me tea, Yamene train who free bonny, and now Mosso Hong Kong Kunaba, or Titimu, Mukatons, I can see, Cassaria Tonsi, ye somewhere ye bonny say ya, a be bonny at Chichem, near Boom Chase. 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Hong Kong, so that's I'm gonna say. Hong Hua or Tinny. Hong Hua or Tinny. I'll bet in any pama or many panic command in your bonnet. 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
0: ha Bible said the or time with patrin in you know or bebre. 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
2: this is lord
0: on sunday emu aha and it is easy to page it emu aha
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0: 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The Passo Tia Sepa. 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Young quantity and who are Jimmy ye. 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
0: 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Just a minute, I hope. 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
0: 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Sir, we in your meba. 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Suban Bonny SMK Kain, Atroy. Now Boton Sugusi. 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Womone yon yon coupon, ma. Womone yon yon coupon, dear. 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
0: 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Would die as soon in our best son? 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Would I hear that soon? But I know where sound I use at the piano money, bro. 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What say, Papa? Who bought on so Sabbat and upon him? Who was so be sano, kiki, but the idea shinny trim, I dare say I know a man bag so, or co counseling. Odu do what? And let me fear for the ababum trim. 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Who's so there? Who's so there? No be sound. Use Ujane or train is as a nigh ten. No, I show what you about shoot him or the prophet. Yeah, I am pa. Or sit here 5,000, 50 million. Let me find your quench the mound. Where Jimmy? Usuban Bonnie, a home man or no? Bonnie, a home man or no? Or training is so diet. Emma Homoni Nini Suo Kai Uli Awa Homoni Ayabe Sohe Semi Yo Trini Ni Uwe Chimye Dimi Su Debi Mule Debi Ya Homoni Dimu To Eto Burumu Sa Ukosu Botons Usa Tibonim Yese Soye White Soye Black Ah Okwa Sorry O Botons O Tibonim 50-50. Watch him. Ya made the fun. Amen.
1: Amen.
0: Amen.
1: Amen.
0: Amen.
1: Amen.
0: Are there somebody how are now? Oh, I am sorry to you.
2: This.
0: Eh, Hamo. One, eh, Hano. 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Ah, I feel it, Nancy. Amen.
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0: Amen.
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1: Amen.
0: I promise the man said, my baby, you know. 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So, who you're telling any? 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I mean, Shiramo, I'm sorry. So, you're announcing the devil, I see.
1: And I was sick. And Yanko Pong. And now you.
0: Then I say. Then ready, I say.
1: When I'm a boy, and you're so a cheerful. I can say, actually, I'm a young hotel and your coin. You're ready, slow. And you may have phone, baby. I'm a young hoa coin.
0: Then I say.
1: Oh, that was your coin, so and coso. When we're young, sir. Christo was saying,
0: I feel catcher ready, say ready, be default with him, and can one okay. So, did this a wound to me now, Bonnie and Cabby? Quanotum, your boy, you manu abesabi. Would you award you so be any obey to my papa? Muano, Nature, how your boy, you mamma, crying by Sabby Naco. The more has a power for Nipana or Beretta and Solomon, Muda Sotim and Bonnie Muno. I make a drew baby animal bomb pious, I may say, in the boy of Foninai. 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

0: 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House of Power Ministries International brings to you the Voice of Healing with Prophet Francis Kwasi.
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0: Come and experience the joy, hear the testimonies, divine direction, and the healing power of the living God. 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If God can't heal you, who can?
1: Prophecy, direction.
0: Voice of Healing with Prophet Francis Kwate. There is power in the blood of Jesus.

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5: 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Because the awoke and say, who woman, no nipa any fra, any idea, any never sound tibiumono. 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
0: Debbie.
5: I want to
0: enter no man, one is a she ye. 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
5: pa cho mi dasi
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0: 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I made them buy us as if you were home. 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We be on your way. They be too. They be kikau. They be nunu.
7: Yes, Boja. 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
0: Amen.
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0: Amen.
7: Esa se
0: 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Asori we e easy to jai. But there enkwani mu ne de obi na de kura was ma sorry no no.
7: Not wo.
0: Not wo. 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But de enkwa wo mu no. Me see. We are the least mistake. O be twa sa ko. Ma jai na. Sorry, be I sorry.
7: Prof, the editing kind, Michelle, a brick at crack, Mijani Bertois, a radio on Nazi. Dear didn't come mammy who said a memma, as if he and we pa. Dear toss me a new meal who said, if he be a hoy ya, is see and shit up wine. And then that's one meal who said, send the pedrea genoa, Namia quammy and son and a womb. Now, dear me, who is a so retro concrumoa, I dear be a babble back of a sis one. Now, I read the who here radi pa. 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
10: Say ya kan 2 Corinthians 4 3 and 4 no e chira ya bibi wo ho. 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
0: 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So, no. Until you pay the annual baby or cry, and until you are the annual bacuno. Did the annual brosua obey your overdose? No, I will not go mobile. Until on TAM or be beer or cry, who so netty or cry netty wagging him. The adrenal a honey or cranny fee, San and Yamayano. Until the adrenal. 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
11: Yesu moja. 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
11: 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And last Sunday, Kofia Mauti Fence Committee, because of as opportunity. Yeah, every Adani crop or side one way, dear Fasenu. Obia Ponsoria, Kofia, your bottle of Kofia, and Pampa Road, Omuko Beach, Omuko Boy, Yamahoko, no Monsan, Confoyeni, as long for the Munprani, or my West and Yamanese, Omunia, we are Christopher Kwao. Uko Sofia, who Bakuka, Omunia, sorry. Prof. We sit on Uncle Soda,
0: amen.
11: We judge an entry for your seminar,
0: amen.
12: Yes, Moja. Yes, Moja. Prof, Yamin Shop,
0: amen.
12: It was Sanchetra, what do you mind? A prayer woman, if I say from our country now, Miss Women, my contribution. Oh, sir, young crown at the Yadu.
10: Yes, Boja.
0: Tell me what.
10: Prof, you mean sure, Papa?
0: Amen.
10: Prof, as in there, Mama Yendo, Yen Pediano, now I occur on sofa. Now, as someone put a missing there. Even say if say a pair and some man of words and open up expensive things, name for walk or bear 2 meter 2.5. It's an tara, no words, and a taman of words in Ephra. It means a door, Nipedian,
0: Senocrano. Ubia or Tobia cinema, Udo Nipadian, Senocrano. Ubia and Akuma, who we are so as a same in your way as a same Uto who are say a breast and in Yamena or the Bebro. Sit, what to us, I was a doctor, but not the abro. And you will be a prince, Sanyaman, or Tane Cra, or Noni Crano, because Sanyaman said, O da, I dream be brain or Bonsambeca, just a fascinating. Saw your bar, Bacazo, that's all from Pranaka Ukunua. Sell Sikana and Prandibeman over to the Ato baby. Now, I am with the Ato Sadian, also no more, you know. And Sina, as I said, O dos Sadian. But Oka Nipamfa Oka Nipamfa. They say we are sending the iron. Say even why would you say we not don't want to sono? Nipa Bessero. But a free titty. Noah Penson of France, yes, sir, Noah. They know why engine I'm so free. They are in charge. If we are saying no one an echo. And it's a one soon you may answer the war. Can ye, Nanya Papa? A sending Padu who fell. 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And it was say, when why you used to say Yansan for Wakana, I saw for Yanam, Ninyansan, and they said, Momo the animal in Yansan, maybe the animal Jimmy Sam. 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
13: 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But I saw it here, and it's almighty.
0: And you know,
13: your own church, and it's swing for what I said.
0: And no, this will be any fra, and not the infamo or bachelor of baby via. But in a baby, I are contrary to the truthful lie, no, won't be for so. No crap can won't be for so. Sanity. 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Bisa, Ubia, my mamma, homework. Bisa, rather says, I need pay radio for him, I mean, one of them, whom me. Bim, whom me clean, we were so be bisa. No, rather ye me at the chill. No, whom baby, I would imagine overco. Me call radio sinya na meka me call radio so me ka se bo me home pile kran sa no aba bi se urade ni pa kran o kasa no enso na ni pentie urade timi ma bi ni mu hu but e bi so mfa enti me dia ma o 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
14: Hello, hello, odifo I'm say last 4 weeks ago me kan sem bi wa na asem na ba pie mu hai. Yeah, we hang in. I'm so be I was sorry now, Oko, and San Ebipia. Says he and Missa Owen and Hunyamia and Cassara, be a baby in Pabem, you know. Nancy, so yesterday I call you, Minkasa of warning you. At Grania, I saw the Maya Dime Home, the sorry, a born home brand, and family. Babon, the animal kind. Nancy, almost Kaya won't be a pig near country. I sent to walk home school in Tino. What none of farmers are? No, I can be at not busy. Why, sir? We'll be as behind, sir. Yes, you are lies of 3 days after an old we and one. Rebecca, Quacobisi, why? Only mean so man quite as seen Yentia. Yes, you are lies of an as Yentia. What ten hour and nine son and son now, Orban. But it's always a difficult grant is on chance at the Asia. What was it? Wouldn't travel at the nose room. 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
15: 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Who I want to ask you, Uncle home pie. And on a baby who would you for a radius man every abrim. Sans only Pabonini being who are better on a true pine duck. Today be a metaka say. 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

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It is the more now we are born, and now we are home, you fit. 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Now we are so, and home, you are ten. It is way necessary, we should hear, say. One more, town for them finance, and we are home finance, and make a way. They say, to me, you who free way, dear, when penny mood, where penny mood, dear, when no banya, what did there be? 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
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We a betron do Aquahano and a near seven. We mount quaint. 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

0: Mede de Prophet Francis Quartin, nyabretie me, na ohyebre besesa.
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Now, so I say, what do you eat? 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Wahunu Mobura, oh, my eighty, and pay Yadaso onqua. Yet, that was Yura. As I say, no pain, so only I didn't ye pa. The more Chimo Atanas, yes, I saw more crabba. Heaven FM Ghana, Sunny Elijah TV. Now, Shannon, so mommy said, Nenso, a feeder, and I have Friday Bojaye. And a pay, ye will have ye babe, ye, Juma, my Christo. And it's also baby, I will be a. Can you hear? Now you know no pay your mom boy. 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Ano pay ye bisaw se o hit any say. Asembe en outi ye from Odifo Francis Kwati en chenya. 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Asamba and our tip free OD for Francis Quart in China. 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We any Asama ye be so and Anu pay. And it ya 2 days say will hit any say. 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

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So you use iPhone now, so back to App Store.

0: Store. 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Nadebia, also what's me and your Kenya? Now, what's your D for Francis Quartin? A radish shall pass. I say, for our Bible, they call Ephesians chapter 5, verse 20. Ephesians chapter 5, verse 20. Now, no pay, yet never radius. Now, you should have the D crown crown. Yamanamo, now watch him on Yamanamo, Yanana say, the year 2026. Yanana say, as I say, if we are fear, shall say, be sitting there. No question, the Ogusua, why am I? A boy, I dream any and tears, yes, so. Senor Noah, Anka Yenina Brebia, Senor Noah Radia, Anka Yeniani Dasso. 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And it's not pay. 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Yes, I say. De bi arada. 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Ephesians chapter 5. 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Say, call ye my, say, I'm call ye my, if you say you done, I say. And it's your pay, or say, Mona a jack young coupon, I said, Mona a jack young coupon, I said, or say, I didn't Yang, I would add yes to Christ to deem. Amen. And it's your pay, and you mean you mean, yes, I did. Say yet that Christ has said, and now no pay. Ewa dingy na ho. As I say, a radi and a waka. Say, ko ye, sam ko ye. Ano pay. If you say, what's sorry now, one quaint ye? It was so that Christ has said. And it's no pay. And for Christ on a sinner, and she, man can't she. I was so be a one, now would that Christ say, now no pay. Or say, I didn't know. Said ye, tie biara, Abrabono. 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
0: Amen.
2: You say, Nana, most of the ever didn't shram.
0: 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Heaven, oh, Epe, Pacho Heaven.
3: Pacho, one, Epe.
0: Udin, Babia, Frivy.
3: Pacho, Messy, Neon Coco.
0: Messy, I don't pay my end of Christmas.
3: Oh, I'm not pay. Accident, you know, you're too afraid, and you're uncle, dear.
0: Amen.
3: If you say, well, no, and I'm my young wife, a fair fight to say, yeah.
0: Okay.
3: Or no, and I share, so I buy a home by your Nayamu. I buy a quad die, I dance, for name, baby, I am in nominal. At the patching, I ain't half a fair piano. Oh, man, I bought one in the home, Concordromus, I came, my sorry, and I am 9 years, Pedia, and say, Pedia, for me, Cassa, your Cassa Christian, or pay, your Jawasi. It's a wonder why you say ye. 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
6: a And I'll pay the end of Christmas. I want to go and see another day. When I get in the answer, it is in the other domain.
0: Okay.
6: Thank you. 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
0: Okay.
6: And in that way, yes, can I say, yes, the enemy, yes, I said, I'm coming in the da-da-da.
0: Amen. Amen. Amen. Amen. Amen. Amen.
1: Amen.
0: Amen. Amen. Amen.
1: Amen.
0: 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Amen. Amen. Amen. Amen. Amen.
1: Amen.
0: 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Amen. Amen. Amen. Mama, I pass on so fast. So heaven.
7: Heaven,
0: I'm so happy. 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
7: Me pacha wodi chwele mi kasesi asenda nsamie.
0: Yo, awo ano pay uwa so me ne Christmas ye.
7: Ano pay nana ya di enu manya manya be ma Christu.
0: Amen.
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0: Na na ye pe. 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Odi babi a free free mama.
8: Ba cho mama no kin sefi tapade.
0: Yo mama ano pay my na Christmas e wo so.
8: Oh, ano pay the Christmas e kuba pa. The Christmas e wona do ye ni mo ho hu. Isa wa mo so wo ye so. Ye dai no. A pray ni ni e ko so no ma na bo fo ye da she ye so. Enti se ano pay ye je a hu mi a.
0: Yeah, that's what I say.
7: And pay a basic system in the Nambian Kashi de Nana and the day Obito on Pro, so you were yagin, so non in yagin, so I radio, so in your radio, that in a quarter form. But the idea we are mobile, but the young quiet saying, one my second chance, me the day on the Kata, the two on Quadia, not chance near the amount. So I'm mobile, be unkind, yet nay, nay, the kind of answer in the Yam Canaye in Cano, a monkey that has a pound command and me defo. Only me, only a natural nay, or defo by my mercy, only Shirano, in Shirano, on Sabbath for no child, for no show did I have no.
0: Ewana, your pair, me patch all heaven.
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0: Lydia was on a pay my end of Christmas.
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0: Amen.
9: 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Say, and come to your queen in Ira, day a boy and mobile my departure and I can say Christo, yet that was it.
0: Amen.
9: The day radiates baby. I see a mother sit down now since you disappear. I bring in a million and I said, but Tom will be born in Munina. It is a Catholic Christian or pray at Ganassi.
0: Amen.
10: Amen.
0: Amen. Heaven.
10: Amen.
0: Amen. Amen. Amen. Amen.
10: Amen.
0: 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Amen. Amen. Amen. Amen. Amen. Amen. 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
11: But you want it too.
0: Udi Babi are free free.
11: But you mean the Emmanuel sitting in a cause of free things for examine.
0: Yo, Emmanuel and a pay my end of Christmas. Ain't you?
11: Yo, and I'm not crying so you're the enemy. I'm a Christian.
0: Amen.
11: And I just want to say that I see about food. It's a boy, you can see me. I'm also the coffee Christian in Seba.
0: Amen.
11: If you say, or suffer to say, and pay a day as the man, or no good as the idea, or no, no, you be moon check the name of young. In general, pray, yet as the man of what you are mine, yet demonstrate a mark of my gun, and if we are seeing that, whilst we are what you have to mine, be more parents as when you have to have been to I yet, you know, please to have me about the air, and pray, yes, as the kind in the enemy.
0: Amen. Amen. Amen. Amen. Amen. Amen. Amen. Amen. Amen. 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
13: 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power as so force of man for earth omu nyina kwa ho ye de Christmas
14: amen
13: ye dana se ye share yes catch Christmas when share ye di for Prophet Francis Kwasi wo ye ne kese
14: Heaven. Heaven.
13: Heaven. Has a power so for new or you know, or different professor and says, Quate, Mamma, or different by Messi, Quate. Yang and I are moving the Asadamil Radi and walk Nepal or the Amaya, Nana, yet that's all before cheer, your story, Radi DMO, your car, FFD, soon for your Becca, Ura, and Opeya that was here 7 years young. And Radi, Shy and Papa, or different professor and says, Quate, and in the bush, and they have a
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14: All right, me pacho heaven. Heaven.
16: Bajorani
14: bone pacho di babia ofrefri.
16: Isaac ni was na as madam dash.
14: Okay, Isaac me pacho my next Christmas na no pay what so.
16: And na pay di ye de Christmas. And I pay am fast that my Christian wine ye di as dey come on. The pay as the day now, you Christo dear, and now see now your nurse of your radiant dear. Yet then I say, Nana, you bet your cadda, you know, yet that's so for now. So I did say, and why in business and why no yanning here, and you Christo no yanning about Yakifumi, and the pay yet the Christa, yet the Nazi, yet the Nazi.
14: I'm
16: listening to you for no shame, Mama, no shame, Mama, but you're putting now, but you're in
14: the room. Ah, now pay. 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
1: All right, so this is the song, Prophet Francis Kwarteng. He is taking us to heaven. I mean, Kwaku, we saw, sir.
2: And I'm Jenny Mwarteng.
1: Mini Ami Wakwaba.
2: Yeah.
1: Now, how to sign up, Minia?
2: Radiadum, who ye? Now, I'm sure.
1: Christadum, and some hoarding pa.
2: Yeah, the radiasi.
1: Kwaku, there, Friday.
2: Sure.
1: Aye, yeah, the weekend in this year, sir. Aye. Kwaku. Young Ramway, and a Christmas, and as we are hitting the same.
2: You,
1: I, and I am canning in a moon, Uncle.
2: Your course are there at the assi. You're the Nasa, the Nasa, the Nasia, and Sanda. Aya, na Nipado do no idea and say, what that would to me, sorry, in tea. Omoka said, no. Tiana, and your one, because I are quite say. Automatic say, would da. I was so sorry. Sonny, she be a junior. She be most trim with say, automatic say, oh, qua. I was so ba,
1: so ba.
2: Oh, more fran, oh, qua. I was so mo ba,
1: which is not true.
2: I quite say near. Ye near radio questions and cratao. Ye unqua hono. Sonny be hono. But anano pay. Say, ya sorry. Na unqua home me will you mu. Ah, so beautiful. So you are sorry. Na ye tu ye ni. Na ye hu adofo nom. Heaven FM Ghana. And so ewo ho. Na ya de radiasi pa.
1: No kre.
2: Because na ye kase ya. Ebo. Aka be ye microsecond 2, 6.
1: Mm-hmm.
2: 5. 4. 3. Na wo bi atwe.
1: Yeah.
2: Me ba cho wat ma se.
1: Pa.
2: O ko da no ho din din din din din. We making the plans near day. Eh, Jiminia. Me pese me kire wo se ade bi a onipa experience wo life we mu no. Me mfa ne normal.
1: Da bi.
2: You make a step then you thank God. 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
1: Yeah.
2: Me ka ready di for message bi a. 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
2: 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Now, when you're on
1: amen.
2: Now, and I know pay, ye were hating the same.
1: No crap.
2: Yes, I'm ye tiawa. Yes, I'm ye tiawa, or hating the same. Message I yet fear ready deal for her no more.
1: Yeah.
2: Bonnie and I, you woman, Bonnie and I, ye. Ye can't say, I feed dear Bonino,
1: and ye be
2: in your beau.
1: Yeah.
2: I know one, Sam, and I ye be canoe. And ye be a, and the ancient and so. 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
2: pa me no de boni no ye ye bi
1: sa
2: me no ka say ebi gusu a wo mo ye me ba so what am I say?
1: Pa.
2: Me am tie me nyabofo.
1: Da bi.
2: my ye be pain.
3: Yeah.
2: And Jamai, my boy be pain.
3: Yeah.
2: About your water, Massy.
3: Yeah.
2: Well, come and coha. Missy, why not me free? I may a day. May be.
3: A small day, yay be pain.
2: A small day, yay, I had a day.
3: Yay be pain.
2: Yay be pain.
3: Yeah.
2: Now, so in there. A radi. Wadi ain.
3: Okay.
2: About your water, Massy. Ain't he any ferry?
3: Ferry bien nim.
2: Enya ferry o.
3: Dabi dabi dabi.
2: Se na wo no monsa.
3: Mm.
2: E na ko ti erade din fo.
3: Mm.
2: 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Mm. En konkonsa. Asem no wonim. Yesi yesi.
3: Mm.
2: Won se bai nana nipa bi wo ho no mo a.
3: Mm-hmm.
2: O ma bie wo mo aso.
3: Yeah.
2: Ama atrosem.
3: Pa.
2: Enam so emenne.
3: Pa. Aji se wanti.
2: Atrosem ene aha ati se munti no. Ye tiny papa pa. A dog, you pa bunny. Never show a beam life, no, no. To a new titty, yes, yes, yes, yes, yes, yes, yes, yes, yes, yes,
3: yes, yes, yes,
2: yes, yes, yes, yes, yes, yes, yes,
3: yes, yes,
2: yes, yes, yes,
3: yes,
2: yes, yes, yes, yes, yes, yes, yes, yes, yes, yes, yes, yes, yes, yes, yes, yes, yes, yes, yes, yes, yes, yes, yes, yes, yes, yes, yes, yes, yes, Bonia, ni penny na ni triano.
3: Mm-hmm.
2: If it is say Jamai mo and sanum crono
3: bro obia juno.
2: A yeah, abusom sum
3: awa
2: and ubia drinko.
3: De acaso na dosmo.
2: And I am far lesbian ni gaze in crowns from mekan.
3: Uh-huh.
2: Me bacho watermassy.
3: Yeah.
2: Ya bobo ni swa. And in bonny. San you may in any pain in a
3: drink.
2: But eh, Nana, when you saw Bonia yet deadly pie, a Bonia in was massy.
3: Yeah.
2: So, in him, sir,
3: pa
2: Bonia, eh,
3: who papa, papa,
2: secuquum, ubia, uno. But what Benny Pemua, as why a shrub of fun, fun, and so Bonia would dear no,
3: sir.
2: I jump Bonia wouldn't a cranon,
3: eh, who papa,
2: be a one namuno, baby, a ya walk corner, minia. But Ujai, tuho, yes, one year, Bonnie. Name whom they walk up by Jamine, dear, you crucify. Yep, I see a child say, Bonnie Bia, the Nenny Pounu, the Nenny Pounu, ah, na, and maybe who womb, ah, where Jai, media be womb, ah, may Jai, and no one sem a message mo.
3: Yeah.
2: Message you could hear fear at the D for home. My ne, yes, that's right, I jail.
3: Yeah,
2: and no one sem na ye barbeca.
3: That's right.
2: No more bunny same. And I'm a cold tear ready D for. Was it him and I may shall be a best son?
3: Yeah.
2: Was it? Were you or ten yenny a free now who hear mu? Now or the other boy yenny a seer name. Every part na a Bible verse.
3: Yeah.
2: And a ready D for a day a year,
3: sir.
2: Every old cold tree wasn't as a wooty bunny moa. Was war bayful, and your bayful conning your worry numb.
3: There
2: be no war wooty bunny mono. Was we ya bani ya unim say ya japadia udi jao ma ti ya na uyem jo pram nana uyem do pram o aju boom I say asem na pim wo
3: wurawo
2: ma wo unim say ade no
3: yes a shock out is electricity no
2: me na da akikiu akikiu we can't use any area block.
3: Aye.
2: Could be a fridge in a can of cabo.
3: It was a
2: yeesh. I kick him, you.
3: Kick him. Yeah.
2: I kick him.
3: Yeah.
2: To be a bonina. Now, some no.
3: Yeah.
2: What could you ready for me now? Some night day. I kick you,
3: sir.
2: It's your some day kick you, you know. You watch out. And what's him? And I can't a nano pay.
3: That's right. That's right.
2: Christo, my idiot. Bonino. The papa cost wedi. The papa cost wedi swag and such as
3: yeah.
2: But your water, my
3: son.
2: Send ya one day be. No one in na who call girlfriend them one. Who thinks into my fidia no, I caught already dear for so a boy, which I'm so I was a kite. And the one when I move you, my man, be a penny baby in tonight. But your water, my
3: son. Be a funny baby.
2: Be a funny way. Me no casseno. 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
3: dear.
2: Oh, men chimpana. 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
3: That's right.
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2: 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And no home come more, and I ever boy, and no, and your friend said, or hating his
3: head.
2: It's a crowd, we'll be sure a crowd were, oh, too, and there will be a cobble nimu or quacko, and there, oh, Baba Jen and Quan, and my uncle Tados, and Radish will be here.
3: Right, quacko, a radish on supply, and there, and no pay. Okay, and ye, a quam wadaho, and it's a free sabre call, ye be a money na to also bet me a friend now, Wabaso, and no pay ye be sir. Oh hate anything. Asambay and our chief D4 Francis Quartin Chaya. And eh Wajai Bonina ye now swanya dwin sachra. Wababidi o D4 no echi. Na ene wababeka and kwajie and manuhubi. 0245 488 066 0501 322 214. Mepacho heaven. Mini mpacho din baby Alfred free.
4: But your friend me Joseph because I fred you so.
3: All right, Joseph, I'm pay me about your meeting where oh hit.
4: And then you ready show number your phone you ready for.
3: Ready show and Suminia.
4: Now I hit I'm a tear. Come up high. Prof Krishna or to the internet and landlord.
3: Okay.
4: Now a small kind on the be Jim Shime. Then I'm not in my house of power. My uncle for the following week, you know, quite a bit of body in the Mayana, the other food, my one uncle, or bad in time. Now, last Sunday, I'm more of a premium by a point on a soft power. No more club in public. See, so much even a legacy, and then I'm so an idea. We keep preaching me.
3: Okay.
4: And some of the boys, you know, say, Hura, it's me dying. No pursuit to her. As in very few ye, no decay panned by so. Also, the other parcel. So, parcel, you should be tilgum, boil a boom to name what I mean, I be say. So, Cassano, Jimmy said, Sanny and Coupon, you nipper. See, to me, boom, no, penum, bibia, night, I come up to war. To kiss a new story, maybe daddy, we soon ya, me, oh, not on free, I saw a boom, some said, and him, and so began a man. We are Miss Daddy. If you are saying me, and your friend Bonnie, the friend with them coaching your house of Pomiomoka, sorry. Miss me hates no, Radisha Mopa.
3: All right, Minia Radisha wants to pass off from us, so heaven.
5: Hello,
3: maybe I'll heaven.
5: I want to
3: go. Odin, baby, I'll free.
5: I'm a guest.
3: Mama and Pacho, do you baby have free free?
5: Our friend is.
3: Maybe I'm trying to pay me into your head.
5: What's the matter? I can say.
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3: Heaven or na ye pemini pay one so wafre abaso me pacho heaven 0245 488066 0501 322 214 one so hate anything and pay with me afre na wabaso me pacho heaven heaven odi babi afre free
8: nimi kojapi and kojapi and pass.
3: Yo, could you anopay me into way? Oh, hit.
8: Yo, Miss, I'm a mummy.
3: Okay.
8: Amen.
3: 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Heaven. 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Me pa cho heaven. Heaven. Odin babi a ofre free.
7: But I'm here too.
3: Odin babi a ofre free.
7: But I'm the connect because of you, Boko.
3: Me bacho me into, or hit anything. Me bacho also met you on Kappa, or hit anything. No, Antimianina. Heaven. Me bacho doom radio, no, why? David. Me bacho heaven. Heaven.
8: Heaven.
7: Heaven.
3: Odi babi a ofre free. Me bacho no pay me into o hate. Then also ti ya obedi odi for na chi me into we.
6: Hello pay.
3: I'm not going to be able to get a baby.
6: You need to meet you.
3: Okay. You already shall sound so free, bar, so heaven.
7: The one echo.
3: Odi, baby, how free free?
7: You,
3: Ama, Anopay, may it you swear or hit anything? Okay.
7: Mm-hmm. And it's my story there. Almost a shame, very mad. And so,
9: Papa sin ti wo de o se de o mo ye ni na wo ye de na mo mo de o kwa be ka te o ti so kai. 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
1: Okay. Okay. Amen. Amen. Also heaven.
10: Me
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1: Amen. Amen. Heaven. Heaven. Heaven.
2: Heaven.
1: Heaven. Okay. Mama no pay my auntie where then I also tea ye or hit.
2: Pastor me hit and I said papa at the papa
1: so default na bia. Okay.
2: No, cause
1: I'm okay.
2: Nah, yeah, no mean say yes, yeah, so then why you boy tear day me be carry you I shut Never name say Dina no snow. And she said, I don't know if I found one. No, you didn't want to far. But it is a quiet story.
1: Okay,
2: and the Miso Mifri Master and I'm so much of you are by she.
1: Also,
2: of the other co heaven, not of the Edia court.
1: Okay,
2: the Miso Houston.
1: All right,
2: Mister Luna.
1: Radisha wants to pass off a bus one of pay. All right. 0245 488 066 0501 322 214. Or hit NSA. Heaven. Heaven. Udi Babi Alfred Free. Anopay, my NTO, then also Tia. Obedi odi for Francis Kwatiachi.
3: My okay. Abortion.
1: Okay.
3: Amen.
1: Amen. All right, me about Radin Shah pass off for bus. Why? Okay. Heaven. Heaven. Oh, so heaven. Maybe I told you so heaven. Are you ready? May I far for fro? Maybe I told heaven. Heaven.
4: Odin
1: Babi Alfred Free.
4: Pacho, the family Eric, because if he at my banana.
1: Eric, me Pacho, can you hear me? Oh, hey, Tina, say, then I'll sort it.
4: Yo, me Pan, say, Papa, and Castafa, and it's a whole boy at home.
1: Okay.
4: Now, Ocasa, you do things and you say, say, you run up, Papa, and home in the year. You have what up, you have
1: one.
4: Okay. In fact, I said,
1: Amen. Amen. Amen. Amen. Amen. Amen. Amen. Amen. Amen. Amen.
4: Amen.
1: Amen.
4: Amen.
1: Heaven. Heaven. 0245 488 066 0501 322

0: 214. 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
0: Me ba chow din ba bia ofre free.
1: Okay.
0: Ano pe me ba chow mean to eh.
1: On pato, on a day, mon car saw me be. By interest, we came with our pato. Papa, I taught you for question. You sign the say you this, or cut there say you this, yeah. Let's say, Effie, I would be Emma Bemon Boopas, yeah. You sign the Bible never cut there. Bye. I will fire a quilt. Sanda, any baby, no, but what done what it's now with ma. Oh, yeah. Let's ask you, sister, one year, not a shawak mummy day. I would say, and the baby who was yerta, a bay only answer for being in put them back. Now, minimum being in put them back. Now, we put the boo in a
0: snack. Okay.
1: Sanda, so we would get any other sort of waffle. And I was so nice. Mama can tell me I work at Colonel. In church, only I'm the one every day, damn the new station, it's true to Elijah.
0: Okay,
1: say every noon.
0: A one, I pay a radish up. Why?
1: Amen.
0: Now, sweat, you want
1: to tell me I'm a daughter, do amen.
0: Now, sweat, a radish up.
1: Amen.
0: All right, maybe I show heaven 0245 488 066. 0501-322-214 Heaven. Heaven.
2: Heaven. Heaven. Heaven.
0: Me ba chow din babi afri free.
2: Me ba chow apu ma anti abna me kase fi jokwa afro.
0: Yo, anti abna ano pay o hate ni say, me yinti we.
2: Ano pay hate ni say.
0: Mm-hmm.
2: Na ma ko ura sa funi mu dada. 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And now I do be our new one, but by our one, the other one, but the young woman is loud. Sir, yes, you are boy. For cook, fra, fanta, and a ship. Sir, a day, ya. The chairs ask me to ride, Jimmy. Me, see, soon, not I am coming, my stomach, the mushroom. But in the while in a new clue, if you clue, 5 years, then they would ask for me. There was half as yet, Nemma, Terena, and Nemma for an Abamaki. But since I'm so ragged, Jimmy, if you had a commission in Nemma, Sabi, and she has said, No rats for you, 3 years in me. My brandy beyond Bamaki with that.
0: Okay.
2: That's a man, it's a piece, I'm a two of a part, you preach here, Toba Kumba Supani, but a man, it's a last one, my country will be here.
0: Okay.
2: I'm sure, Papa.
0: Amen.
2: I only can say, I'm not a bomb boy, I can see one so. Well, the church here, my answer, your chin and hoofy, when you be. And if you have the effort, made my finger.
0: Hana, Epe, Mama Radish, I want to pass off for a basso. 0245 488 066 0501 322 214. Oh, hate anything. Once you bet me a friend, what basso? Assemble and out of free OD for Francis Quatin Chaya. Bonia, now, oh, ye, Nina, and ne. Wajai ato hono mwa waso wababidi odi for Francis Kwati achi awiebri heaven heaven
3: wane ya batra wane ya woko
0: mipacha odi babi ya ufrefri
3: eje se chino kasefi anamabu sata waji
0: ok minu ya mipacha omi yintiwe o hit any say
3: oh papa ya ame kaide nishiranka odi fu Kwati ni yangu
0: amen.
3: Now, upon the channel, Uncle B, but in the same road, you power of my 2 o'clock. And then there, 12 o'clock, time to see the power. Now, upon the channel, then with the or sister, then you know, you're not probable, but then you know, you're soon. but in church, so now, Papa Nakano, on your appointed answer, no young Pibasan. Let's say, in church, to you, you will pursue me, Jania, no more, a quarter young Piba, nay, Yamibeti was in a Bible, she had in them yaku right in. Only me and Havelo. Nancy's Bonitzi and Ma, a better now Bombay. That Bombay is already in Chien. But in Chanchen, I mean, there is a kind of you think to you. A son I have got. Radiasan, you mean show.
0: A radishal, okay. A radishal. Heaven. There be 0244-488-066-0501-322-214 What's your name? Afre Abasona. What can I hit? I'll tell you. And then I'll pay. Maybe I'll heaven. Heaven. Maybe I'll
2: tell
0: you. Maybe I'll tell you. Maybe I'll tell you. Maybe I'll tell you. All right, 0245-488-066-0501-322-214. Heaven. Heaven.
4: Hello.
0: Oh, so me bacho heaven.
4: Heaven, how are you, pe?
0: Udi, babi, how are you, pe? Yeah,
4: bacho, how are you, pe?
0: Na doing radio, no way.
4: Oh, ubi, sir, how are you?
0: Ujina so dum radio no mame why?
4: Ah, okay, yo.
0: Ah, ujina so dum radio no mame.
4: Yo, my do.
0: Okay, me ba chow din di say.
4: Ah, ba jo di mensa.
0: Okay, ano pa mi enti o so hit then out here.
4: Ah,
0: ubi do.
4: Ah, ano mi mi hit mi say.
0: Aha.
4: Esu ubi o ye bubba ni no. O fi abu semu. E do ite say. Yina ye gusi yi di bubba ni no. O bu semu afai.
0: Okay.
4: It was a job body.
0: Okay.
4: Now, Master Mister Trust, yeah, me, Otirigin. Yes, I saw you better than you, Kinahani Yako.
0: Otirigin,
4: say, Mr. Papano and pen drive. Now, Miss Ambomi, I am telling you quite
0: by the way. What's Otirigin?
4: Otirigin, eh?
0: Yeah, my number, why?
4: Eh?
0: Yabuchena, yeah, my number, why?
4: You, but I'm saying, Mr. Penny, pen drive.
0: Ye ni pen drive wa nyabutena team nyabutena team ye ni pen drive wa editi ope ope aso no bia kwa ye be ma number na wa frere na o ma chire direction ba bia aso no bi wo wai
4: ye ma ti
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4: bom ma min na min chiro
0: o ti ri bom me ba cho nyabutena ye bo no ma na ma o wai
4: o je mi rasi.
0: Okay. Oti region. Meba cho Oti region area hefa port in awo.
4: Ami wo efo amusu kenye bi cement side.
0: O se.
4: Ofi kenye bi na ko cement do do amusu. Amusu.
5: Okay. Ani eh ehono mo ye
4: and. Amusu.
0: My yama tell my number. Ofra on better direction number bi aso no why.
4: Yes, my you bati, you bati.
0: Okay. Kweku wa bi fa fa man na yenko why.
4: 0501
6: Uh-huh. Yeah. Another 688.
0: 688.
6: Yeah.
0: 0501. Yeah.
6: 466.
4: 466, yeah.
0: 688.
4: Ah,
0: 688.
4: Okay.
0: And then you know what, Fred? Why? You
4: heaven,
0: ah. Ready, heaven.
4: What
0: do you mean, baby? I'll free free. Okay, Minya, I don't pay me into a hitting the same.
4: I'm not a member of Power. You chip a press yesterday. I have been brain box.
0: Okay.
4: Mm-hmm. I'm loving you. I'm saying, hey, but I mean, I get up for my baby. Sometimes I get up for myself.
0: Okay.
4: And I'm still by
0: myself. Wow. Also, dear out here on the brain box. All right.
4: Mm-hmm. Brain box.
0: Okay. Mina radish out for the pay seven so far. So, why? Nah, what can't hate? Maybe I show heaven.
7: What
0: do you mean? I'm free. I'm
7: going
0: to the okay. Maybe I
7: show me into it.
0: Yeah, yeah, yeah, yeah, yeah, yeah, yeah, yeah, yeah, yeah, yeah, yeah, yeah, yeah, yeah, yeah, yeah, yeah, yeah, yeah, yeah, yeah, yeah, yeah, yeah, yeah, yeah, yeah, yeah, yeah, Odi ni babi ya free free.
8: Sitting the unit, the friendly gym sound.
0: Me bacha omi inti u hit ano pay. Me bacha wa sumi inti u why.
8: Sitting in a gym sound. So you're da.
0: 0251 322216 0501 322214. Meba chow heaven. Heaven. Heaven. Oh, so meba chow heaven. Heaven. Oh, Odin, I'm here for free. Mama, you didn't baby out free free. 0245-488-066-0501-322-214. Heaven.
4: What do you want to go?
0: You didn't baby out free free.
4: You didn't come around to go because it's sweet up.
0: My auntie will hit another pay.
4: But you said, but I'm about to go on. It's not a machine, sir. Look at that. So, wouldn't who could rap? I saw ya. And yet, a young boy who could not have dinner. That is a hey, I hope what's not there. And I mean, when I make out today, which my mother, I saw my mom pass. You hear it soon.
0: All right, Israel. 0245-488-066. Heaven. Heaven.
7: I want
0: it. Baby, I'll free free.
7: What you have said, I believe, and it's a thing for her.
0: Maybe I'll meet you on a pay also.
7: But I'm a family here to say, no, Papa, as it's Proverbs 15, verse 29. I'll say, already empty, I want it for. Already empty, I want it for. Already, I want it for in some hour. Now, I'll turn it for the OTO on Pible. It's your own, I come out, come out. That time I'm a quarter, a bumpire and Timwire. My papa comes out to when I'm a son, a bunny tin, a bumpire, and Nancy. Say, Barbara, where can be any ready bit to empire when she is so may hate and a pay heaven.
0: Oh, Nepe, a radish shop, 0245-488-066-0501-322-214. Also, bet me, Afrena Wabaso. 0245-488-066 0501-322214. Heaven.
9: 01.
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0: Udini babi au free free. 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
10: I can hit me say. 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Ya fan is say hello. 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
0: Okay. 0245-488-066. 0501-322-214. 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I was so bit me a burrum. Na also what can hate ene anopay. 0245-488-066. 0501-322-214. 0245-488-066. 0501-322-214. 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Heaven.
11: I want bacho.
0: Me bacho odi babi a free free.
11: Because
0: I'm coming to
11: pick it, I have a phone number.
0: Maybe
11: I'll
0: open
11: his
0: phone number.
11: You are
0: here,
11: you can tell the dear
0: kid, I'm sorry,
11: no number.
0: Okay, I want dance P. Why?
11: What
0: name dance P? Okay, what am I, your man number? Why?
11: That's it.
0: Your man number, no. Quick, quick.
6: 0501.
0: 0501.
11: That's the line.
0: 0501 Yanko Kwaku
6: 466
0: 466
11: 466
0: Yeah
11: 844
0: Aye 0501 Okay Eb say wanya 0501-466-844 All right this shop heaven. Heaven.
11: Ewan, yes.
0: Odin, babi, how free for you?
11: I'm
0: sure. I'm sure. I'm sure. I'm sure. I'm sure. I'm sure.
11: I'm sure.
0: I'm sure. I'm sure.
11: I'm sure. I'm sure. I'm sure. I'm sure. I'm sure. I'm sure. I'm sure. I'm sure. I'm sure. I'm sure. I'm sure. I'm sure. I'm sure. I'm sure. I'm sure. I'm sure. I'm sure. I'm sure. I'm sure. I'm sure. I'm sure. I'm sure. I'm sure. I'm sure. I'm sure. I'm sure. I'm sure. I'm sure. I'm sure.
0: I'm sure. I'm Radisha wants to pass off for a so heaven.
12: Very good.
0: Heaven.
12: No, just I feel a bit difficult. I got to remember this.
0: Heaven, why did you say Juan here? Pay.
12: Juan here.
0: Me bacho di ni babi a free free.
12: Ah, me kasi free jira openi di mani.
0: You, ano pay me into where? Oh hit.
12: Ano pay si siya na me si siya na koto na jira me si free bina di kami.
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11: Ah,
0: Odin, Babi, how free for you? Maybe I try to pay my intel hit. Who also? Many of them, Pacho, who also? Oh. 0245-488-066. 0501-322-214. Heaven. Heaven. Me bacho heaven. 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
13: referee. 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
0: Me macho Odin design. Okay, anopay me ntio hate then also ti ya obedi odi for Francisco Atienchi. 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
13: Atom pesa be dia mo sorry wo hota region. 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
0: E ba chona si o free free.
13: Hota region.
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13: Awanga.
0: Vota Awanga.
13: Awanga.
0: Awanga, okay. Yeah, but no mama, why not? What free? No mama direction, why? Maybe I'll show baby, I want to crocus your bend a bell.
13: I can't say.
0: Baby, I want to crocus your bend a bell.
13: I want to go.
0: Okay.
14: After I'm going to crew bend a bell.
0: Maybe I'll show after I'm going to crocus your bend a sign bend, hope you.
13: Keta.
0: Keta, okay, kwaku enti yenhwe keta no manfa man.
15: Okay. 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
0: Me ba cho ye ma tema no ma na wa frɛ, why?
15: Na sofo na akyerɛ no.
0: Okay. Yenkwa kwaku. 0501 466 4668 Alright. Zero five zero one four six six six
16: eight eight. But you wanna do?
0: Odi Babi are free free.
16: Oh, but you're friend NS. I'm a new Mekasafi Techina. But you dare say, Ochi, cut up and Oba, no, come fast, so got up on Oba Manu, I've been all. Come on, this, so got up on Oba Manu, and be a easy man.
0: Okay. All right, sharp. Kwaku. All right. Yeah, man, tell my number into your buffer, why? Or from Betreno. Heaven.
17: Hello.
0: Odi Babi are free free.
17: Bacho is free free. It is the Aquia.
0: Okay. Mammy Aquia, no pay me into it.
17: Meso Babi, Papa Pichi, I wish me tea at home. I come as soon as I saw you for camera.
0: Okay.
17: This I saw a make or more motor and Jimmy said, Tra. Umuti me busu among Cataso. He say, Nambo a Sunday. Me dash, I saw it not. Papa could dream. If you will
0: be. All right, so.
17: Yes, sir.
0: Okay, maybe I show heaven. Heaven.
17: Ah,
0: Odin, baby, I'll free free. Okay, I'll pay my entry way or hit. Maybe I show it to
17: you.
0: Heaven. Heaven.
17: Or say, I never talk quite a year, dear, and yet, and then we'll be no more very quite a bonnet into the Bonabas and to get a massy.
0: Maybe I shall heaven. Heaven.
18: Hello.
0: Oh, what's so heaven?
18: I
0: want to take. Odin, baby, I'll free free. Okay, may you want to pay your hit in the same?
18: Hey, that's okay. Of your tsunami.
0: Doom radio, no. Doom radio, no. Yaka, yes, Remo. Oh, Frabaswa, Doom radio, no. And son, our friend, yes, I'll baswa, I be your free so. Yako, heaven. Heaven. Heaven.
18: One
0: or two. Okay. Okay. Okay. Okay. Okay. Okay. Okay. Okay.
18: Okay. Okay. Okay. Okay. Okay. Okay. Okay. Okay. Okay. Okay. Okay. Okay. Okay. Okay. Okay. Okay. Okay. Okay. Okay. Okay. Okay. Okay. Okay. Okay. Okay. Okay. Okay. Okay. Okay. Okay. Okay. Okay. Okay. Okay. Okay. Okay. Okay. Okay. Okay. Okay. Okay. Okay. Okay. Okay. Okay. Okay. Okay. Okay. Okay. Okay. Yes, we will move it. If you have a better pitches, I'll ask for a cup, but what's in the suit? Now, sir, okay, yeah. You need one for free, you're going to have a
0: machine.
18: Okay. You can't make me, I'm going to show you what you
0: do. Okay. All right. Also, hitting on a radish out panel for yourself, Ray Basso. 0245-488-066-0501-322-214. Heaven.
19: 0866-0501.
0: Heaven.
18: Maybe
0: I told him radio, no, I guess I made you a free so.
18: Your TV and Michelle
0: Life. I'm a volume non confirm.
18: Ah, Patio Moye.
0: I may a cassa, maybe I told me until he turned up.
18: I mean, anything I mean, on Shira want to pay. Now, on Yamukaski, Yame, Asam Nokura would be a neighbor what is here, country a man sank. Now, only people who are born in a wood, no one I can say will be. The Bible says, "Bonin no aketuani uwu."
0: Minya.
18: Uwu sunu ebi amani eba.
0: Minya, mi pacho. 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
0: Okay.
18: Eti boni bi oni pa ye bi aso we njia wa sachira ekaho. Mu wechima sube sim.
0: Okay.
18: And yes, I say, yes, I do. If you bonny be a be a one, you have a better chimano. You're so glad you're telling me I don't want. Now, make you answer you, Shira.
0: Okay.
18: And the only Amishra, no, on come on, on Koso. Now, in Cass and Panichere, if you are finding an annual banana in Sacha and on Sacha, your own Sacha, you know, you're no 40 a war of Labo. Namishra,
0: a radish out of Anopay. Heaven. Heaven. Mi ba chodi ba bia ofre free. All right. Ano pay my NTW or hit.
18: Say
0: you. 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
18: ni te Mi ni ma wi bia de ta.
0: Oh, but you're too. 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Heaven. 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Okay. 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
0: I want you to go.
1: Odi, baby, how free free?
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1: Okay. I'm not paying me to you. What are you saying? I'm saying.
0: I'm about to suffer. So, this fortnight.
1: Okay.
0: I'm not saying.
1: Heaven. Heaven. Heaven.
3: Ewa nepe.
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1: Ono so sa. 0245 488 066 0501 322 214 0501 322 216 0501 322 214 Akaka krebi na yedisi. 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
4: Philip, me free.
1: Okay, Philip, anopei me yet you well hit. Then also tea you can be tray.
4: I'm not sure.
1: My auntie,
4: I know,
1: okay. I don't pay radish out so and so free bus. Why?
4: Yes.
1: Okay. As I just said, yeah. Never told heaven.
4: Heaven.
1: Heaven.
3: Why?
1: Would you be off free? There's a
3: matter
1: that looks a fit of Maybe I don't pay me into hit. It was so. Matoda. Matilda, how was some until he turned up? 20 million in a so heaven.
5: Actually,
1: I'm a fool. Would you be out for free?
5: Actually, I'm a little bit.
1: Okay. Me ba cho me ntie we o hit and nano pay.
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1: 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Heaven. 02454880066 0501 322214 02454880066 0501 322214 Aka Simano Makuma Kumbaya Miensa na Yadi Jumadini na AC ene Anopei. 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
5: You may hit in the
1: same.
5: Papa 8 weeks in your castle. 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And to win, I am not a question. 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And the way the MSU gathered, the American of money deep.
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8: And I'll bear me here to me, sir. 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
1: Okay.
8: Kay and another attack, as I said, may be ready now, a kin and near and a tomacoon, sir. 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
1: This is Heaven FM. 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Jesus is here.
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Now make I will say Apono. A House of Power Ministry International. Apone ni no. House of Power Ministry International. Aye. Apono. Sa and your friend. And see the watch up. 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Na young copy entry and phone so it is true. Yenu anomony and papa no more. I am a man on Nino. So happy a bebwapa a bebway ye. A son say a bimoha. Ayana or per se a radi D for Prophet Francis Quartin or follow no. Ayan a social media handles no. Na unyanuti messenger erade de asuma no no enti mepamacho wo de wo download the app no a Prophet Francis Quartin the messages ni nyina wo ho obetumi a follow no enso wo ho enti oda wo beda makacho wo se app yi so your friend what wedi eda hada what yasie Elijah TV ni ye. Having FM Ghana ni ye. Open information about the church and news ni ye. Program of course now per se. Offer faho. And answer with the messages faho. Emma Kwain. 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Sa, Janupo cry, Kaiwo. Did you hear an answer with the Taka crack or phone or so? The internet, no. Hey, here an answer, maybe I won't know. 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Also, what Yasimubia, Yinina, no. 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

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Oh, ena wo de Emma and our numbers be at two, Saturday and night, and so, but the same thing. You be any one more as a son. Calendar, nipa, and a year. And I was say, okay, day and night, you know, yenyeni say, Daba, call me, you know, me and son, a dear son, a seer, yen chow car, and call, say, 365. By Radina Nimuno, dear, a day and night. Aha. And you come, she be a Radia Namni D for Swashe. A baby sinner, someone to say, chime. Newsa, and then we are seeing from him, we say, another pandemic. Ah, I know a thing, sing a year coronavirus, and so bad by Trinity. 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

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And yet, we almost a punua or Macquaco jacket, a omo portunua. What did na soja for a back can't I give first from my Iran for a no mucha breno? We almost who free off. That's our dear way, the uncle dinner power. One move free ho, and yet portuno. One move free uncle. 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

0: 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Ama. One more by police. Now one more by Simonimo. And I just CID for Bemu. Mobile, you did in coma. More intelligence or more gada, you will feel Omusa or Bano. 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Me wa cho wo ba so na se radio no volume no e wo haya na wadum no. Ana se na ukwanche kura na yedin komo. Yes, stick it to the plan. Eradin shaw 0245 488 066. 0501 322214. 0501 322216. Me watch your heaven.
1: What's
0: your name, Paul? What's your name,
1: baby?
0: What's your name? What's your
1: name? What's your
0: name?
1: What's your name? What's your name? What's your name? What's your name? What's your
0: name? What's your
1: name? What's your name? What's your name? What's your name? What's your name? What's your name? What's your As some
0: of the Asuman are called in Maya, you mean dear Seminus?
2: Sure. Then to me, Jina
0: Sanya, they are a Viano, your crab and Yonka, a
2: Radin Shramu. Amen, a Radin Shrapa. Mevacho
0: heaven. Heaven.
2: Would you any baby or Cassafu? That was
0: who evangelized with me, so fly. Mevacho, my auntie.
2: Your black of Canadians say that you do papa Jesus Christus.
0: Amen.
2: Oh, sir, I know a prophet, you have a prophet, and then your mommy. My black of also even Kawa and Shankawa, Radin Shaw.
0: Amen.
2: Oh, black of Nancy Story Band there. Eh? When I say I go 2 days now, will be a bunch of the cooking, my man, and the papa and the mamma. Ano bisho kumuni ya nawele nukumu mchikana ada mankamani hey blago ku tuna wakano mepeda woya pa mpata nisho jina ya bebe yuwe sifu pa jie blago ku mwishu yuwe wana mkwa shubu
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2: yuwe oba blago ku mayel midi pa mumia pa pa pa
0: Amen. Amen. Heaven. May watch our heaven. Heaven.
3: Would
0: you need baby? May watch our castle free.
3: Then I am Pastor Mary. Yes,
0: Ma Mary, my auntie way. Amen.
3: Amen.
0: Amen. Amen. A radio wish that was be about your heaven.
4: It's about your heaven, you poor.
0: Would you need baby or cassette for you? Me ba cho jina ye mami. 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
5: Ba cho wane.
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5: am hmm da kweku semu
0: eh asem asna ka
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0: eh asem.
5: Eh? Papa, Kwasi.
0: Yo, I see that you're ready.
5: Papa, you're ready.
0: Yeah, for my friend. You're ready. Ushra, pa. And you're networking, no? Ghana, no, no. Heaven.
5: I'm not sure
0: baby, I can say free.
5: But you came at the risk of.
0: Came at the risk of.
5: We are into the other Christmas. Uncle Sun Slammy did for my answer. I'm feeling at the fire in you. Yes, sir, at the center, I said to now, almost quit here. And fast will be a pamrana. Said here, Ubia, didn't propose, I said here, now, okay, papa, we need here. Say, Fadia, maybe I did a rabbit them, son of father, a funny, a father, Tiafian. Not as the name, so I'm aging.
6: My normal Amen.
0: Radin Shaw, so heaven.
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0: Amen. Ewana yepe. Heaven. Me watch your heaven.
4: Ewana yepe.
0: Udi ni baby wa kasefri.
4: Ewana yepe.
0: Me watch your my auntie we. Pa.
4: I don't know if you are the daddy. I'm not sure. I don't know if you are the daddy. I'm not sure.
0: Amen. Riding shall heaven. Amen.
6: Is it a year?
0: Papa.
6: And where your mamma who said, young uncle, defocus in December for no money to a
0: marble.
6: No, we are nipper. No, the nipper days, or my dream, and I said, truly, the bay or mobambo amaw, or moon in Sacristo, near bambo fortress. That's how I did no more years or more dear bomb by any house almost had the cuckoo on the wall. Oh, you know, mobbo. I'm a man where you go. And nothing dear, my cousin, if you are dreaming, some dear, Yamin Kuan in me. So, Papa, you will name me, I dream was seven a Kuma Masama, or Bishan, we.
0: That's
6: sooner than young Opo in some. Well, but Kuya Michel,
0: I mentioned
6: it before. Let's just say, young Botman, a braboni, now Sammy, a bear, a mere beer between be a young Opo and a Michafa. Papa, Yamin Shrow, pa, heaven,
0: oh, and ye pay a riding shrow, so heaven. Bacha wa ni ni ba bi akase firi.
5: Bacha firi.
0: Jina ye mami wai.
5: Yo, akase firi kokoa. Bacha wote ni ga.
0: Kokoa, sampa.
5: Ane.
0: Oh, okay. Bacha si afra o sei.
5: Asante.
0: Asante ma yenti we.
5: Yo, leba ku da mi show pa o se bi ko pa.
0: Amen.
5: We have seen a moment that I'm here and someone come home, touch of what you need. That's about me as I did, and the rest is crafty. And then the rest of my head, Danny McCran, and I'm a pack. It's the independent matter. And come back to the state. I'm forcing to be for you all, because Bonnie, where you're Bonnie, where you're Daniel said, on two of the women, and I didn't make a train, Yabano. As I said, so Danny McCran, yeah, with that, you wouldn't even have it. But then if I need a barbecue, I know the candy, and then so the same week, that's a new menu, and a man who can't. It's Yana, it's Yaba. If you say, if I did you, you know, I come, you know, you can clean him to number, you are not easy for spare than a detail. I can say, I can say, for Yanis of
0: Amen. Heaven.
7: Pato ya awane epe.
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12: Eh wa na ye pe erade o nshira o pa. E ba cho heaven. Heaven. Heaven.
13: Heaven, I have.
12: Would any baby or cassa free?
13: Maybe the miracle, because after the
12: miracle, my auntie away.
13: And but your Apple, my Madolo Digino, Apple, I do this. I'm the guy.
12: Ah, you see data. Why? To your data, Kakra Gusu and one young Kong Kwa. Why?
13: You cannot.
12: You. Radin Shao. 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Yeah, yeah, na, yeah, dear, see. 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And so, Atwaso, Amayen. 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
14: Heaven, heaven, Jesus is King. Jesus is Lord. Jesus is here.
15: Me de the Prophet Francisco Atin nyabretie me na ohyebre besesa. 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
1: This is Heaven FM. Jesus is King. Jesus is Lord. Jesus is here. This is Heaven FM.
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0: Abusua Christ when he didn't hear said MD can kind no any panny nana and yan say ye and internet and qua and yeah day in Chechema a day and our dream.
1: Everybody give it to them, give it to them.
0: And I say Moja Dimwa Fusaniana Christo and I can ya at the account yes for home or near the ye pa. And into the baby, be our wooty, me a free beer. Few more dean in our fast that for myself for Rade. If it's a well, dear, only a dinny ye, only a dinny ye. And into the chest, a trendy song, and it just suffer Rade. And no coin say, Christo, I said, I did dear grow. Hey, dear, yeah, now, men found trophy and cry. Christo, I said, men to men fair need a beer. If we say near Christ, where you are, Brabumuno, Cassia can't at that jabber boy. And into the near coming home. Now you're free and more than you are. And fasted a piece here and for myself for Rade. If we say one year, Dinny ye. I was saying, Uncle Poncha, Heaven FM Ghana soon. I was a goose, I would tear and every year. Baby, bear, I would tear me at the free, so I would take care of me. And so, oh, fear, oh, what you must so. Here for now, was I see where you say so? I would tear me at the free. But then, chance from where the man went into the memo, ha, Emma or Quaba. What about Tennessee? What about Tennessee? What about Tennessee? What about Tennessee? Every day is going to be fire on Heaven FM Ghana. Christian Shell. Now, so and so, I was so good. So I would tear and every day. You may be a much nicer, I'm a day by the sumo. You are 2 days a heaven request show. You'll be sending a menu. Now, you are born. You'll be sent home on you. And no more any a cranny didn't come on. Now you busa and I a bo. And with Jumedi and the soap. And into the menu tonight, because he said, Bebon or nine. And a Jumedi a car to us ready a free home. A bon or nine pepper pa, having quans over to us all written an hour a genuine watting. I bet to us on so ready a mine. Come on, come on, come on, ye pa. Friday's edition of having quans exactly for opium pepper no. A bet by our quain mo. And it's no, for so much as if you didn't say, home, home, on your brain, and there we open, say, my boy, Eddie, man, we're running swan, also don't request any beba. My boy, come, Eddie, amount, and with Jumedi and so. Now, Abusia, House of Power Ministry International Mobile App, and I may come for the amount. House of Power Ministry International App, and I demonstrate, Kukra, or my immuno, may come for Eddie, amount. I have found an hour as I see where he says so. And someone Christo di asuma ni di for no kwa for you e wiye mbre imuno. 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

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be ko App Store App Store, yen suye kwa ko download ni ewo App Store. 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HOP Ministry, eno, ewo App Store. 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So, I dare see what my and say, if you're the Biara, you're on Payeno, and you're in Pepe, Pepe, said the Christo. I can't now when I'm the default soon, so I dare Tim Tim Hono, and you're in Pepe, Pepe. And Intino, I said, went to me, I'm a PMA, what have you, Abusia? In fact, you are missing a lot. Oh, when you're my yepa, if it's your cell phone, and you're brie, abandonum say ya, and you're some ketua. And it's no mess, so Sebomode and a foul in each him. Oh, I'm for the chrome. I didn't fear the beer. If you had a way, and if you had a beer, Benedict, you are my pong. You shall see an opan on chrome. And not yet, do me, you know, you are by you yet. And it's no, I know what you prepare a pen or Jumedian on super sign. Akoso. Oh, I'm for the chrome. I didn't know what there was. My mission we pass session in Sui. Now, baby, I'm so come, come, I'll ho. A Christian shall say, obey any sir. Afraid you ain't in Simue. Give it to them. 20 minutes inside 2 p.m. on Heaven FM Ghana. And far, where exactly are you doing the listening from? And where are you representing? And where are you testing me from? A hey friend, I would tell me the free CCA. And I hey fan soon, I'm a BMO or Heaven FM Ghana. Heaven FM Ghana, I hey fan. And I'm a BMO. My cinema bay. And I'm a BMO or Heaven FM Ghana. A hey fan. More Juman, I'm a BMO and I say more hey fan. What a camo. What a trot room. What a taxi mo. A hey friend, I would tell me the free. My main two on Cassis here. Hey friend, I would tell me the free. I mean, two one cases here. If you prepare a pan, I do request an abba. If you prepare a pan, then I mean, no more, I present me boy the man and Adia ba. And it's enough for the meantime, media. Where are you doing the listening from? Hey friend, I'm a BM. Hey friend, and I'm with Heaven FM Ghana. Hey friend, I will represent it. And Patemu Ben, I will represent it in CCA. As I will represent it the free Ashanti region. All represent here in Eddie Free, Eastern Region. All represent here in Eddie Free, Central Region, Bono Region,

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Kwa nkanwa, a test message, ane. Baby, I represent ye di free no. Obe testin e diaba. Obe testin e diaba. Chobuase. Chobuase. Ane. And it's a fun of my beams is here, Yankajan in some, Yankajan in some. A half fun of my beams is here, a half fun of my beams is here. Let's do some small shout outs right now. 02454880666. 02454880666. A half fun of my beams is here, 02454880666. Who's here the free Coco? Who's here the free Kumasi? Who's here the free Takwa, Cape Coast, Techima, Sunyane, Asante Achem? Who tear the free burger tamale? Wah. And I say, who tear the free? I say, we be quiet. Who tear the free and young quanta? Who tear the free Santa say, so for lie. I pity, yes, we are born, tan or so. A boy quiet in face, yeah, do jama. Who tear the free him from baby, be at my beams is here. For request, and a bra for 02454880666. 02454880666. A hey friend, I might be a musician. My aunt Tone can. A hey friend, I might be a musician. My aunt Tone can say, Mumia Musa. A hey friend, I might be a 02454880666. As every day I say, may see wherever you are, Heaven FM Ghana, we will come there. A sign, Christo, our nominee, Summa for no call for soap. Would you for Francis Quartz and our Romans, may see Heaven FM Ghana, wherever you are, you will come there. And into the hair friend, I would say, is here, Eddie Free. A hair friend, I would say, Eddie says, here, Eddie Free. Yankajan in some says, here. Yankajan in some says, here. Yankan some. Mumia Musa. Mammy says, in number, this will be a man from 02454880666. 02454880666. Where are you testing from? And where exactly are you representing? Where are you? A hair friend, I'm a BM says, here. A hair friend, I'm a BM says, here. My aunt Tone can say, yeah, my aunt Tone can. And which you know, not request in Abba. And which you know, now what do request in Abba? But I say, see, idea. A hey friend, I'm a beam. Now I have found soon, I would you never diama. A hey friend, I would you never diama. A hey found soon, I'm a beam. My aunt Tone can say, yeah. My aunt Tone can say, yeah. My aunt Tone can say, yeah. Okay. Says, yeah, no man, just see what he says, yeah, I had the free Kumasi. Don't pass it. A brabo fear. Okay. Or say more fire. Or say more fire. Don't pass it. Madra see what BMC say. Don't pass it. Or say more fire. Madra mumium says, yeah. Yeah, Kenjan and Wassum. Yeah, but Kenjan and Wassum says, yeah. 02454880666. 02454880666. Kendrick is who it is. Yeah, I had the free in Coco Zongo. What's the heat? Kendrick is the heat. Okay, Saranson and Mason is who it is. Yeah, I had the free in Coco Eastern Region. What's the word? Yeah, I had the free in Coco Eastern Region. And Coco Forces, yes, she shot the end of the bar. And Coco Forces, she shot the end of the bar. Oh, yeah. And the Kumasi for, and so she shot the end of the bar. Kumasi Fons was a shady anybody's here. Okay. Mrs. Sister, I don't want consoles to represent here live. Eddie Free Kumasi Jemesu. What's the heat? Mrs. Sister, I don't want to see heat. Mrs. Kasi Heat in a minty. Kasi Heat in a minty. Okay, Sarah, so what is Eddie Free Cape Coast? Was it loud and clear? Sarah, so maybe I'm loud and clear. Was it more fire? More fire. 02454880666. More fire. 02454880 more fire. What are you saying? So say, Jonathan, Ubusanum, we are coming. Jonathan, we are coming. 02454880666. Bismarck is here. Bismarck is who it is here. The free say we be quiet. Say we be quiet. Say we yours. Mama and Timon Cassis here. Let them say we be quiet. Mama and Timon Cassis here. Let them say, yeah. Okay, Lucy says what is the fish or holding. Eastern region, quote Lucy Mumium says, yeah, Lucy Mumium, and Coco for Monsha Shemra, Eastern region for Monsha Shemra, Nayam Fenshiam, Monsha Shemra says, yeah. Emmanuel says what is the fish, T-Mine. Emmanuel, Bibiaba call Minia. Mumium says, yeah, Monsieur Drufia, say, yeah, we are taking the lead.
Drew Fiada say, yeah, everybody calm down. Drew Fiada say, yeah, heaven FM, you will come there. A half an hour would see me at the free. And it's no Florence, is your maybe. Florence is your maybe a mewa taqua. Florence, mumia mo, taqua says, yeah, last week, muya late. Florence, mumia. Mumia says, yeah. Says, yeah, Missy Mumia. Says, yeah, no Missy Mumia says, yeah. Says, yeah, Missy Mumia, Mimano, also Bizan, Mimano, Yeba. Quada so for Yeba says, yeah, Uboima. We are coming. We are coming right now. Okay. Messi and Yumno, dear, you're request here, and Yumno, one to my boss. You're request here, and Yumno. But I says, yeah, where are you doing the listening from? A half an hour, Heaven FM Ghana, Eddie Free says, yeah. A half an hour, Heaven FM Ghana, Eddie Free says, yeah. Okay. He must see what he says, Eddie Free, quada so. He must see what he says, Eddie Free, quada so. Magenso se wo tie de free tafo o se twofu praso ane magino no magimumiem magimumiem magimisimumiem se se e wo twofu praso mumiem me se even FM Ghana wherever you are you will come there wherever you are you will find you me se e beba o se se 02454880660 Esther. I stand so see what he says here. Sarah Suna, Danny, so see what he says here. Eddie Free, Kumasi, yes, so. What's it? Fire, fire, fire, fire. Danny say fire, fire, fire, fire, fire. Danny, Missika say fire. Missika say fire. Okay, Michael, so see what he says here. Eddie Free, Santasia, pray. Michael, Mumium says here. Michael, Missy Mumium. What's it? What he says here. Eddie Free, Santasia, pray. Michael, Mumium says here. More fire. 02454880666 Orlando nso se wo chese se Eddie Free Achimbo adua Orlando biem wo kan nim Orlando mi si biem wo kan nim se se ai biem biem biem 02454880666 Orlando si more fire oh more fire more fire oh more fire we are coming there we are coming blessings so wo chese se Eddie Free so come in say we you also for match say we you also for match se se ai mumra 02454880666 02454880666 Takwa phone so bamu ye pa. In fact, takwa phone so jana no ba. 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Ute ye di free hifa. Ute ye se se di free hifa. Okay, Mumia Musa, Hamed and Susu, Tis is here the free war. Hamed, Miss Mumium, Mumia Musa, Mumia Musa, Mumia Musa, okay, Yola and Susu, Tis is here the free Cape Coast. I can't teach you. Yola, Miss Mumium, Yola, Miss Mumium, Yola, Mumia Musa, it will Cape Coast. Mumia Musa, what chances with Tis is here the free gems, what was a fire. Watch us some more fire. Watch our music as a fire. Music as a more fire. 02454880666. 02454880666. Sarah also so it is here the free. A Percy Kumasi or see he. Mrs. Sarah Kase he. 02454880666. A hand friend of my BM says, yeah, my aunt won't come. A hand friend of my BM says, yeah, my aunt won't come. Fafa WhatsApp and I say SMS. Zara saw my BM. Ewa Percy Kumasi. Was a heat. Missika say heat. Eugene saw my BM. Ewa Techima. Was a more vim. Eugene will fire emojis in a fabric. Come home. Missy more vim. O fire emojis in a summer me. O fire emojis in a summer me. Missy Fabi come home. O fire emojis in only 10 pen about me per 100. Fire emojis in mama fire emojis in insu. Eugene will fire emojis in a 10 pen me per 100. We say, so say, what's a more fire? What's a more fire? What's a more fire? My name is Woodin Day. Yes, Umoja. O see, yes, Umoja. And Coco. Okay. Mumia Musa, say. Missy Mumia Musa, say. 02454880666. Frank, Missy Mepa will fire emojis, you know. Frank said, you make kind. I want to prepare Frank. Will fire emojis and add your phone soon enough for Frank. Missy will fire emojis and Frank add your phone soon enough for. And one no. Me say fire emojis no me prepare say 200. Me prepare say 2000. Frank the way say free free dey bomb so say yeah. Was it wo tie the free adwuma mu? Was it wo tie the free adwuma mu?
Frank is the rest, stay back, we are coming. Frank is the more man, stay back, we are coming. Missy Drew Fiada say, yeah, come down, the rest, go back, we are coming. The rest, go back, we are coming. 02454880066. Frank, fire emojis in too much. Oh, fire emojis in heavy, Frank. And no, I don't know. Okay. Jaya unquanta. 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Imanuo. 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Missi mumium se se. 02454880066. A hair fan and Utim se se free. A hair fan and Utim se se a free. My main tone can se se. We say so se. A chumako for India. And the infancy a dujama for no. Missi brabeha matan so fire emojis no. Matan so se heat. And a matter we say a wea. Matter se heat. Matan so se heat. What if you are chumako for India? A dujama infancy. And a dujama infancy. And a buakwa. We say Nsuye Kumasi, Sabina Krofung, or say Patricia, Patricia say more heat. Patricia so say more heat. Patricia, Mumium says, yeah. A hair friend, I'm a BMU. A hair friend, I'm a BMU says, yeah, my auntie won't come. 02454880066. 02454880066. Mumium says, yeah. Monsieur Mumium says, yeah. Monsieur Mumium says, yeah. In fact, Ejana nwa yedi, misi ejana nwa yedi yepa. Ejana nwa yedi, ehefe na uti yensisi ehedi free. 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Abna Mary nsusi uti life and clear ehedi free Jordan. Abna misi heat. Misi heat. Misi blabehe Abna Mary fire emojis na nwa yedi. Misi Abna Mary fire emojis no. Frank di eni bi pepepe. Misi fire emojis no. Ye pepe se 100. Me see Abna Mary fire emojis in too much. 02454880066. Destiny humble, so see what TSC say I had free. And you know, say more fire. Destiny, me see catch a fire. Destiny catch a fire, I mean, Destiny see more fire. Okay, we see so you some. Me see some. Oh, fire emojis, you know. I just phone is when you know, so. Some fire emojis, and I just phone is when you know, so. Some will fire emojis and all me say too much. Will fire emojis and all. Hey, too much. Miss all fire emojis and too much. Some say heat. Some may say as a heat. Some may say as a heat. If I'm wedding. Only sponsors will taste the air the free in cocoa. Only sponsors will taste the air the free in cocoa. Only sponsors say more fire. Only sponsors say more fire. In fact. We are keeping the fire burning. We are keeping the fire burning. And in time for now, we say, yeah, we'll me a different. Mumia Musa, yeah. Missy Mumia Musa, yeah. Mumia, Mumia, Mumia. Mumia Musa, yeah. My name is Josephine. My name is Joseph. I was so maybe a match as any as I'm getting to a ton or so. Joseph was so maybe MCC or ton or so. Joseph, Missy Mumia. Joseph was say, Mumia Musa, yeah. Keep the good work, Joseph. And no, no, Joseph by Missy Mumia. Mumia Musa, yeah. President, so maybe MCC, I had the free Pankasi, Eastern Region, was in here and Coco. President, I'm missing Mumia Musa, yeah. 02454880066. I ain't finna free. Where are you doing the listening from? 02454880066. I ain't finna with TMC free. 02454880066. 02454880066. Messiah Jana Noya Day. Messages in all. Messages in here too much. Messiah Drew Fiada say, you are having FM Ghana. We are taking the lead. Messiah Drew Fiada say, you are having FM. The rest, calm down. Messiah Drew Fiada say, yeah. Wherever you are, we will come there and we will find you. If I Drew Fiada say, yeah, Messiah, the rest, go back. Messiah Drew Fiada say, yeah. Calm down, calm down, calm down small. Messiah Drew Fiada say, yeah, the rest, calm down small because we are coming. 02454880066.
Frederick is so it is here the free amankwa at takwa was it takwa okay Frederick amankwa was what it is here the free takwa Frederick is so my bim is here the free takwa is here Frederick be simomiem me simomiem we say so within the saying we say UCC within Cecilia matnyanya ni Cecilia menya din Cecilia we change is here the free UCC Cape Coast Cecilia me simomiem Cecilia Cape Coast for mo ya late mumiem me simomiem Cecilia Say we also mo ya late mumiem 0245488066 David in so my BM say the free Santase kokobe me simomiem David say more fire David me say cause fire David more fire because we are coming yes so jana no ba yes so jana no ba this is here 0245488066 we say so represent your life at the free takwa what is your name din wan fa fadi kan sisi here fadi kan ho was he we say so what is here the free takwa boss takwa dompem champion a champion Huni Valley, Mumiam says, a boss of Mumia Lee. Raisin Susi Waye, a wood tear the free hifa. Raisin Susi would chase the air the free way, was a more fire. Oh, ye ghost way, see more fire, Missy Cassa fire. Was he having FM no size? Missy Brabeho, you were yes, you having FM Ghana no size. A Drufia say, ya come down because we are coming. A Drufia say, ya the rest come down because we are there. A Drufia say, ya having FM Ghana, we are taking the lead. Wherever you are, we will come there and we will find you. 0245488066. Ma Mary, so what is here the free Kumasi Esheso. But I heard Ma Mary fire, no? Ma Mary say fire, fire, fire. In fact, fire, fire, fire. Ma Mary say fire. Missy Cassa fire. 0245488066. Cape Coast for Cape Coast. Cape Coast. In fact, listen to what is here the free Cape Coast. Listen to what is here the free Cape Coast. Listen, Missy Mumium. Philip on Sumumium or Cape Coast is here. Philip, Missy Mumium. Philip, Mumium says here. Vic and Missy Mumium or Cape Coast. Hey, Cape Coast for Moya to kill it in Montreal Boise. Cape Coast for Missy Mumium says here. Cocobin. Raisin, see a Cocobin or Befian or Befian Mumium or Cocobin was here. Obefia, Missy Mumium or Cocobin was here. Obefia, Mumium, Mumium, Mumium, Mumium. 0245488066. A roof, you say, the rest, come down. A roof, you say, the rest, go back because we are coming. Sunday, so what is here, you had the free. Who tear the free him for touching my team? I was a more fire. I appreciate your more fire. I may say, God bless you. Sunday, so say, God bless you. Sunday, Missy Cassa fire. Missy Cassa fire. We are coming. Modric man sounds to see what Jesus said the free takwa come. Was he keep the fire burning? Modric, me see we are keeping the fire burning. And into the mumium. Missy mumium says, yeah. 0245488066. 0245488066. We say so. I didn't need any free. Elmina, Cape Coast. Or didn't need any free. Elmina, we say, yeah, Mrs. Summer. Mrs. Summer, so see what Jesus said the free. Elmina. Missy Mumium says, yeah, Mumium, Mumium, Mumium, Mumium, Mumium, Mumium, Mumium, Mumium, Mumium, Mumium, Mumium, Mumium, Mr. 18 billion. 18 billion, so my BM says, yeah, the free big donkwa. Big donkwa. Missy Mumium says, yeah, Mumium says, yeah, 18 billion. 18 billion, Missy Mumium says, yeah, 18, Mumium. Mumiem says, yeah, MFA says, oh, maybe MC said, the free Kumasi, yeah, or see more fire. MFA may say, Cassa fire. MFA Cassa fire. May say, Cassa fire. Gloria, won't I elite? Gloria, may say, Cassa fire. Gloria, so see what Jesus said, the free team, I touch him. Gloria, say, bro, keep the fire burning. We are keeping the fire burning, Gloria, and into the Mumium. Mumium says, yeah. Mumium says, yeah. I'm a fire kind with the we say, so yeah, Anna, the free Aguna, Afumasu, Aguna, Aguna, Afamansu, okay, Anna, ya told you, and I say, Anna, Missy Mumium says, yeah, Anna, Anna Mumium, Mumium, 0245488066, Oscar, Oscar, Mumium, what a chiman says, yeah, Oscar, Missy Mumium says, yeah. Oscar say, active to heaven FM. Was it keep the fire burning? We are keeping the fire burning. We are keeping the fire burning. Oscar and Mumium says, yeah, Missy Mumium. Missy Mumium says, yeah. Ebi, Missy Mumium, what a chima. Ebi, Mumium. Ebi, Missy Mumium says, yeah. 0245488066. 0245488066. Where are you doing the listening from and where are you testing from? And where are you representing?
a heaven a wood jam with your potem obey. Men's in the mobile and wood jam with your heaven FM gun and a hair found soon on my beam. More Jumaman as a more heifer. A heifer and a more. Messer for fire emojis in a brass is here. For fire emojis in a brass is here. Paul, Miss Mumium, Ewa Bassi. Paul, Miss Mumium, is here. Ewa Bassi. Paul, Miss Cassafire. Pass him off him. We say, so say, Boache, Boachin, so what is the head free young folk? Missy Mumium says, eh, Boache, what if young folk? Boachin, Missy Mumium says, eh, Boachin, Missy Mumium says, eh, why young folk? Missy Mumium says, eh. Abel, so what is the head free commas? Was it more fire? Abel, Missy Cassafire. Was it more fire? I'm Sir Mike. Life at Pechi number 2. Missy Cassamore fire. Pechi number 2. Pechi number 1. Said the Janssen. A heifer and more coachy. A heifer. Mumiam says, yeah, matter who tears is here the free heifer. Matter, so what is the head free at Tramaco for you? Matter, Missy Mumiam says, yeah. Matter, Missy Mumiam says, yeah. Was it no one? Was it no one can attack us? And it is it. Missy Matter, Mumiam says, yeah. Mata Mumium, Ewa Chumako for the house is here, Nana from Nana from Susu, it is here, the free and Kranza Bruno East Nana from Missy Mumium, Missy Mumium, Osimumium, Osimumium, Ifa Nana from Ohundia, one year and a whole, in fact, Osimo Hundia, one year and a whole, said the number one DJ in this week. And one on Nana from Missy Mumium says, yeah. In fact, Missy Mumium says, yeah. Mumium, Mumium, Mumium, Mumium, Mumium. Missy Mumium, a heifer, and I would say, yeah, the free 0245-488-066. I bet you say more energy. I bet Missy Cass energy. Was who chases say the free voter. I bet you see what chases here the free voter. I bet Missy Cass heat. I bet Missy Cass heat. Peter. Peter and Susu chases here the free cocoa. Missy Peter, who fire emojis in the day, who be that. Peter, my baby, as for fire emojis in me, who be that was as who is Peter and it's Mumium. Missy Mumium says, yeah. Peter, see he. Peter, me so fire emojis in a too much, my boy. Peter, will fire emojis in me, who be that. And into the Mumium says, yeah. 0245-488-066. 0245-488-066. For some more fire. More fire. You must say more fire, which is here the free Amina. Missy more fire. Missy more fire. Cape Coast. Reason to say what is here the free Cape Coast. Humble begging. A bookshop. What's the more fire? Which is here the free Jumem. Missy can say heat. Missy a roof. You say, yeah, calm down. The rest, calm down. A roof. You say, yeah, we are going to rest, so calm down. We are going to rest, so calm down. 0245-488-066. 0245-488-066. Where is it? See, Linda. Linda, so what is it? See, I had the free Samankwa. Linda, so what is it? See, I had the free Samankwa. Linda, say more fire. More fire. More fire. Linda, oh fire, na no wedding. Oh fire, no Linda, no wedding. Where is it? So see, what is it? See, I had the free Techimai. Where is Solomon? Solomon, me say, cast a fire. Solomon, me say, cast a fire. Solomon, cast a fire, oh fire. We say so Isaac, Isaac is a heat. Isaac Messick as a heat. Isaac in Susie heat is here. We say Susie what is here the free patch number 2. Where you Lucy? Lucy Mumium says here. Lucy is who represent your life at the free patch number 2. Patch number 2. Patch number 1. Patch number 2. Patch number 1. Mumium says here. Number 2, number 1. Mumium. Missy Mumium says here. We say here Mr. Obed. Mr. Obed. Where's your zero? Hey, Mr. Boy, okay, your tears is here. Hey, what's what is it? Say, I free Kwamua. Kwamua. Okay, Chufu. Okay, your tears here. Your tears here. What's more fire? Missy Mumium says, yeah, Mr. Boy Mumium. Missy Mumium. Mumium says, yeah, I feed here. And yes, I'm going to say, we also for Musoja Nanoba. Say, we 4 years for Soja Nanoba. Missy say, we also with them says, yeah, Heaven FM Ghana them. I was say, we also. And into the Mumium says, yeah, 0245-488-066. In fact, Jananway day, a Jananway at the emojis and also Kosuwa says, yeah, emojis and also Kosuwa says, yeah, Jananway day. Missy 0245-488-066. 0245-488-066. We're saying to see. Stay fire, it's loud and clear. Of one sick or cobbing, you're a prosper. Prosper, guy, are you late, Missy Beam? Prosper, can we hear you late by Beam? Says, yeah. Missy Beam, who of one sick or cobbing, who says, yeah. We're saying to see a Doris. Doris, so see what Jesus is here, the free in Cocoa News Station. Doris, Missy can say, hey.
Doris in fact fire emojis in the old me what bonny now or phone or so. He said Ubo fire Ubo be my Emma. Monsieur Doris are born fire emojis, I want a phone swing in the Abrams is yay. Many shows or both fire emojis on the phone, so I beb him. If it's an Indian or Kukru the Abremen or Doris Missy Mumim. Mumia Mu and Cocos is yay. 0245488066. Monsieur Doris are born fire emojis, I want a phone swing in the Abremen. I didn't phone a swab or so. We send to see what Jesus said, the free Santasia pray. We send to see what Jesus said, the free Santasia pray. Or see what Jay and Michael and Santasia pray. Yatiasia, my boy. We send to see Isaac. Isaac is a heat. Missica is a heat. Doris and so it is the free Omina. Was a heat. Missy heat, oh heat. Missy Edrufia does say, yeah, come down, come down, come down. Edrufia does say, yeah, come down, come down. Okay, Majwa, who changed the free hifa? Who is this? Who is this? Here, the free. I talk rough. I talk qua. Was he one of my BMC? Here, Chesenia, some kid to a cry. 8066. Bristol, I'm so one which is here, the free. I have for shidium. May see mummy more half for shidium. Says here, Daniel, as so which is here, the free. My microbe, if I'm a microbe for more yachin. My microbe for more ya elite. Mammy crop of Fomo Yache. In fact, messages in Anwayadin. Messages in Anwayo too much. Messages in Ayo too much. In fact, Anwayadin. Anwayadin Yepa. In fact, Stephen Abansus, which is the head of free Techimai. Stephen, Missy Cassie Heat. Missy Brabber Stephen, so far emojis in Anwayadin. Stephen Aban, was he heat? Mrs. Stephen Cassie Heat. Gloria, so we say if you was here, Gloria, Missy Cassie Heat. Gloria, Missy Cassie Heat, oh heat. And Ruth Yada say, yeah, come down. We send to say more fire. Emmanuel. Emmanuel. Emmanuel, Missy Cassie, more fire. Achem 4 inch. Was he more fire? Ima. Missy Cassie, more fire. Oh boy, Ima, Missy Cassie, fire. Missy Cassie, fire. Missy Ruth Yada say, yeah, come down. Messi do fear that say ya come down. Kwadwo kusi nsusu tiye sisi edi free ya putuja. Awosu wo che sisi edi free ya putuja. Dia sem pastor, Messi mumiemu store ho sisi. Kwadwo Messi mumiemu store ho sisi, mumiemu. Messi mumiemu sisi wo store ho sisi kwadwo mumiemu. Messi mumiemu. We say nsu ye Ben Daniel, awosu wo che sisi edi free soccer buy na pass. Messi mumiemu sisi we are coming, oh we are coming. Ben sisi we are coming. We are coming. You do fear to say, I'm saying we are coming. You do fear to say, I'm saying the rest, calm down. Missy, you do fear to say, you're having FM Ghana. Wherever you are, we will find you and we will come there. Where you at? Where you at? We say, yes, Mike. Say, Mike, and so it is the free Pechi number one. Pechi number one. Pechi number two. Pechi number one. Pechi number two. Missy, can say, hey, to heat. Where you say, you're destiny humble. Missy, brabe. Destiny humble. Destiny will find emojis in there. What's on war phone or so? What's on war phone or so? A bonny in an idiaba. Destiny a bonny fire emojis in there. One phone is winning an abremino. We say, see a Dennis. Dennis is what he said. The free don't crowd. Dennis is a more fire. Dennis may say, Cass a fire. Dennis Cass a fire says, yeah. Drunk call on a thing. Mrs. Rose won upon watch it. Mrs. Rose won upon watch it. Missy Cass a heat. We say, and see if you are. If you answer with the race, if you are Bomusu, or Beth Yankaya, you late, or Beth Yahoo, you late, or Beth Yakahu, a Bomusu Moyache, a Bomusu Mahumba, Cope Moyache, Monkamahon, or Beth Yamisinkaya, you late, or Beth Yamisinkaya, you late, Mrs. Rose Monopon, don't call no fame, watch it. Missy, more fire. Missy Cassia Fire. Missy Cassia Fire. Raising Zuya Chumasi. Chumas is what is the head free ya be. Missy Cassia Fire. Mr. Chumasi. Mr. Chumasi, see Cassia Fire. Mr. Chumasi. In fact, fire emojis in the uncle four ball mudina. In fact, fire emojis in off. Uncle four ball mudina. Missy Brabber, maybe fire emojis in off. Maybe so fire emojis in off. And wedding. Maybe said, we say if we patchy number two. Pechi number one, Missy Pechi number two, Mavis. Odi free number two. Mavis, Mavis, the baby, I don't know. Mavis, Missy Cassie Pechi number two, Pechi number one. We say, you say, hey, and why are they? We say, you say, Bogoso. We say, you say, well, my BMC say, well, Bogoso. We say, you say, well, my BMC will Bogoso. J West was what you say, the free Bogoso. In fact, fire emojis in it, dear. Fire emojis in it, dear. And Crawford, some would be in our Mofonso. Fire emojis in Uncle Fasso, Mudian, and our Mofonso. May say fire emojis in our day. President, so it is here the free. I have for shidium. I have for shidium. I go go shidium. Annie, I have for shidium. You are go go shidium. Yes, Asantia Chima go go shidium.
Reasons to say what Jesus is here, Eddie Free. A man who tears is here, Eddie Free Hifa. Reasons to see Alex, who tears is here, Eddie Free, how fed you crop. Alex and Kaya, you late. Alex, missing come, I eat late. Alex and come, I'm who fed you crumb fire late. Alex, missing cow, I eat late. Alex is a more fire. Alex, missing as a fire. Alex, missing as a fire. Missing 0245488066. I'm from a who tears is here, Eddie Free. 0245488066. 0245488066. Where's the answer to what this is? Head free task. Where you're off a key? Off a case, what might be able to say? Head free task. You're from. I from planes. What's the more fire? What's the more fire? Off a key, Missick as a fire. Off a key, Missick as a fire. 0245488066. Missing message non-widening. Message near too much. Message near heavy. Message near too much. Message near heavy. Where's the answer to your Porsche? Where's Lady Porsche? Lady Porsche, guy, are you late? Lady Posh, me sing kaya ye late. Lady Posh, Eddie we say every touchy man Jerusalem. Me see Lady Posh, watch it. Me see Lady Posh, watch it. 0245-488-06. We say we are Samuela. Samuela, and so the we say every team man. Me see team man for. Hey, Eddie, any more kind? Say say the enko kofo. Say say enko kofo. Enko kofo. Mo ya yembre. Enko kofo. Mo ya yembre. Enko kofo. Me see mo ya che. We say we mama krobo nana. Nana Kuma. Nana Kuma. So say we just say Eddie free mama krobo. Nana Kuma, Anne. Nana Kuma, so say we just say Eddie free mama krobo. Missy mama krobo for Monso Jana Nombra Monfensia. Missy Monfensia Techimine for. Monfensia Techimine for. We say we say Sammy. Sammy, so say we just say Eddie free. Sammy, who tell Eddie free hifa? Who tell you say Eddie free hifa? I guess you go. Northern region. Sammy, and one man Canada. Sammy, Missy Monfire. Sammy, Missy Cassifire. Missy Cassia Monfire. We say we say Harris. Harris and Susu, it is the air free or Boise, Sika Chrome, more fire. Or Boise, Sika Chrome, that's all. And one on the reason Susu, it is the air free or Boise. Where Harris? Harris, Miss Mumium says, yeah, reason see a band was what is the air free or Fenso. Well, Fenso Mumium or Mumium, Miss Mumium says, yeah. Messiah Drew Fridays, if you're the same, Heaven FM Ghana, the rest, go back. And if you're the same, wherever you are, we will come there and we will find you. And if you're the same, I'm the rest, we will come there. We will come there. 0245488068. Infam messages, you know. Infam messages, you know. And why a day? Messages, and why a day? Yeah, pa. We say, boy, ma. Oh, boy, ma. Prempe, ma. Mefro, prempe, oh, boy, ma. And oh, boy, ma. Oh, boy, ma. Oh, boy, ma. Missy Mumia Musunas is here. Oh, boy. Oh, boy, I stress. Oh, boy, Missy Mumia. Oh, boy, Missy Mumia says, yeah, I'm free, Sunyane. Oh boy, ima. Missy Mumium says, yeah, we say, see a boot tricker. Hey, we say, see a boot tricker. We say, see a boot tricker. I was so what you say, I had to free a behind us. Okay. Okay. Bisiano. Okay, a boot tricker. And one, no, no, the boot tricker. We say, see what you say, I had to free. What you say, I had to free. Who chases, I had to free him from? Give it to them. Give it to them. Who chases, I had to free him from? 0245. 488066. We say Esther Smith. What is this here? Had a free call be pong. Esther Smith with four emojis. You know, what's it more energy? What's it more energy, bro? More energy. More energy. More energy. Me see a roof here that say, yeah, the rest come down. A roof here that say, yeah, the rest go back because we are coming. 0245488066. Esther Smith with four emojis. You know, too much. With four emojis. You know, they are heavy. Esther Smith, to four emojis in a and war phone, so we say Philip. Philip was also maybe to say, I had the free Cape Coast. Cape Coast for she said, Jana Nobas is here. Mammy Crop of Four Bar, Eastern Region Four Bar, Takwa Four Bar, Techiman Four Bar, Sudan Four Bar, Takra, the Muya Elite, Takra, the Four Macher, Takwa Four, a Sudan Nobas, we say in Sway Hoya, we say in Sway Hoya, we say in Sway Hoya, a Jana Noyadin, a Jana Noyadin Yipa. We say so, eh, yeah. We say so, representatives here, the free Fanta Minds. Fanta Minds. Was it Cassie Heed? We are justice for the free Fanta Minds. Was it Cassie Heed? Takwa. Missy Cassie Heed. Justice, Missy Cassie Heed, what if we Takwa Fanta Minds? Missy Mumim says, yeah, we say so, Daniel, what if we were? Daniel, Missy Cassie Heed. Daniel, Missy Cassie Heed. Daniel, Missy Mumim says, yeah. 0245-488-066. I ain't friend, I'm what BM says, yeah. A hair friend of my BM says, yeah. A hair friend of my BM says, yeah. And me GDS, yeah. Hey, Steven. Me GDS, yeah, Steven. Nana Boachi, my BMUT. Me GDS, yeah. Inform, what's all my BM says, yeah. And your my BM. Or my BM watches, yeah, and yes, I'm Kitua.
Seven and Nana Nina Nabuachi. If I need my con, if I'm opium, Missimum Yem says, Isaac Frimpo, Mumium says, Missimum. Missimum says, Resident Kofi Clement, or so much as he said, the free at Shemadi. Kofi Clement say, fire, was he having FM Ghana? Ajibe Bia, was he more fire, Kofi? Kofi Clement is more fire, Kofi Mumium says, yeah, Kofi Missimum. Kofi Missimum says, yeah, watch Ramadi says, yeah. Missions here, Mavis say, why more fire? Mavis said, we say, if you want to buy, why Missimovis Mumium? Mavis Mumium or Wahos is here, Mavis Missimum. If it's a Heaven FM Ghana, we will come there. Whether you like it or not, we will come there and we will find you. Whether you like it or not, Heaven FM Ghana, do you say you are wherever you are, we will come there. We will come there and we will find you, Michael. Mikael, so which is the Eddie Free Santa, say Mikael Casafire. Was a more fire? Mikael, Missy Casamorfire. Mikael, Missy Casamorfire. In fact, Jan and Wire, then a message in here too much. Message in here heavy. Mikael, Missy Casafire. Mikael, so which is the Eddie Free Santa, say Mikael, Missy Fire. Missy Casamorfire. Missy Casafire. Kuma Junior. Kuma Junior, so which is the Eddie Free, my microbo. In fact, my microbo force shared at the Eniba. My microbo force is shared at the Eniba. If I'm Mumium says, yeah, Sandy is also more fire. Sandy say more fire. Was it more fire? Was it more fire? Vera and Susie, which is say, Eddie Free Kenya say, Vera say heat. Missick as a heat, Vera Missick as a heat. Vera as a heat. Vera say, which is say, Eddie Free Kenya say, I have for Kenya say, Missy Mumium says, yeah, which is more fire. I have for North. Yaya unquanta, eh, Moyaja, the number of Monto Mobasi. Miss Moyaja, the number of Monto Mobasi, half of Monto Mobasi, half enough. We are Jaya unquanta, a tabuache, Missy, more fire. Listen to a big army, or see what this is here to free Tassia from planes. Missy Casamore fire, Missy Casamore fire, Missy Casafire. A bootrick and so say more fire. A boom is sick as a fire. A boom is sick as a fire. 0245-488-066. Sewa, sewa, sewa. Say once you say Eddie Free Tachimai. Sewa, fire emojis in Wassano. Or fire emojis in Minasho, so be near Bimofonos Wassano. Eh, and one on Wassano. Say what do we say if we chimai? Say what do we say if we Tachimai? Say what me sick as a fire. Say why emojis no me who be da and wedding. Say why emojis in a year too much. Say what's an emojis in your own phone or so. And you hear, eh, yeah. We say, we say, if you mean, BB, was a more fire. Was a more fire. Missy more fire. Agi can say, Missy Casa fire. Hey, hey, and wedding, Missy Jan and wedding. Missy more heat, more heat, more heat, more mechanina, dear watch on mechanina. More heat, more heat, more heat. And where day, if I, Jan and why day, we say, Sway free. And he wants to see what this is, Eddie Free, Pechi number 2, hey, if I Pechi number 2 for my idea, Adia, Adia, Nabosu. Missy Pechi number 2, Pechi number 1, Pechi number 2, Pechi number 1, and you are missing more fire. And you are missing as a fire. And you are fire emojis, Ruben, be more fun or so, dear. And you are in any Nina, Wabba Bremen, dear. And you are missing as a fire. Missick as a fire. Jan and Wire Day. Messages in an Wire Day. And you are Pechi number 2. Mumium, Mumium is here. Ewo Pechi number 2. Pechi number 1, Pechi number 2. We say in Sue Adolf. Adolf is what Mumium is here. Life and Claire. Ewo Prof 1 Fashion Center inside Atuma Agogo. Missy Mumium is here. Ewa Agogo Atuma. Mumium is here. Ewa Atuma Agogo. Reye Prof. Prof 1 Fashion Center. Missy Mumium is here. Prof, Missy Mumium was studio hall. Prof, Missy Mumium was center hall. Missy Mumium was studio hall. Say, when you Joseph, what is it? Say, Eddie Free address. What is it? Say, Eddie Free address. Joseph, Missy Cassie Heat. Joseph, Missy Cassie Heat. Missy Cassie Heat. A roof, you say, yeah, come down. A roof, you say, yeah, come down. Heavy though. Ajima Emmanuel from Techimai. Ajima from Techimai. Ajima Missy Cassie Heat. Ajima Missy Cassie Heat. Ajima Missy Cassie Heat. Prosper and Coco. Prosper, Ophaya emojis, you know. Ophaya emojis. No prosper. Oh, fire emojis, no prosper. Oh, fire emojis, no prosper. Keep the fire burning. We are keeping the fire burning. Naomi, Naomi, in Coco Domia Bram, all fire. Naomi, me sick as a fire. Naomi, me sick as a fire. Oh, fire emojis, no wasana. Oh, fire emojis, no wound, be more phone, no wasana, yeah. And you're here, yeah. 0245 488
0245-488-066. We send you a James or Jesus here the free Kokoso at Kumasi. Or say Kokoso Kumasi. Okay. If I messages in Anwaye. 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We send you a UG. Or say more fire. More fire. Me say Crawford fire emojis in the omo san or omo phone no so. And Crawford son omo fire emojis or omo phone no so. Me say I omo nyebi. Me say omo fire emojis in omo san or omo phone no so. Me say Drew Feder say ya ye fire emojis in ye san or ye phone no so. Me say Drew Feder say ya. Ye fire emojis in ye san ni nyina wo ye phone no so say ya. Ye fire emojis in ye send ni nyina wo ye phone no so. Eugene. Eugene Techimai. Me say fire emojis in me hu bi da. Yujo fire emojis me who be da innocent innocentia okay yatiasie innocentia so what is say the free Cape Coast small fire innocentia me say cause fire me say cause fire me say cause fire me say cause fire if ya na no yedin we say fire we say so Dominic Navrongo Upper East me say cause fire Dominic cause fire Dominic cause fire me say cause more fire. In fact, January, they may say Crawford, some of the emojis were more fun or so. And Crawford for emojis in the free Nakwan Homunia be more fun or so if it's almost sano. And Crawford for emojis, they were more fun soon, you know, most send the buses here. May say for emojis in me who be that. May say for emojis in me who be that. For emojis in the Nas and Kitwan and Nakia, some more fire, I have for Gosso. May say I have for Gosso for Moyache, Gosso Moyache, Gosso for Kamoyache and Timumium says here. Gosso for Missimumium says here. Gosso for Missimumium says here. Gosso for Missy Mumim. Gosso for Missy Mumim says, yeah. In fact, J West Bogoso, J West Bogoso, J West Bogoso, O fire emoji Zidia, O fire emoji Zidia, O fire emoji Zinidia, me who be that. O fire emoji in an wedding, J West. So fire emojis in an wedding. We send you a kwa asa kraka. What is it here? Where Michael? What is it here? The free kwa asa kraka. What's it more fire? Michael me sick as a fire. Zero 2454 8806. Mike wants to say more fire. Or the otis is here for you. Kwa wasa kraka. What's the more fire? We send to see heat. We send to see heat. We send to see heat. What's the more energy, more heat? More energy, more heat. We didn't the same one for the uncle. We have any count. What do we say here free? And mommy. Okay, mommy is who tis is here free. Kwa ubi pong. Mommy see heat. Mommy see heat. The same crow for fire emojis or more sun or more phone. Also says here. Yes, sire fire emojis. This is here. Your fire emojis, you know, your son or your phone or so. Your son is here. 0245-488-066. Francis, who is here, is here. The free Santas. What say more fire, more power. Me say more fire, more power. Francis. Francis, me say more fire, more power. What is here? The free Santas. Francis, Mumim. Me say Mumim says here. What Santas? Isaac. Isaac, who is here, is here. The free Mansu. Mansu Bonteso. Mansu Bonteso. And one under the eye. Isaac is a heat. Isaac, me say as a heat. Me say as a heat. Fire emojis in India. Me say yes, son. Fire emojis in India. Me say yes, son. Nana Mansu say in Koko, Eastern Region. Nana Mansu say fire, oh, fire. Fire, oh, fire. Pechi number one. Pechi number two. Pechi number one. Pechi number two. Nana Mansu say more fire. Eastern Region Koko. Nana Mansu Mumiem. Me say Mumiem says yeah. 0245-488-066. Brownie Engineering Technical Service. Was so my BMW or Cape Coast was saying in Camphor Station, more fire. In Camphor Station, was it more fire? Me say more fire. In fact, fire emojis in it, dear. Fire emojis in it, dear. Yes, son, where your phone also is. Pechi number one. Michael, Pechi number one. Pechi number one, Michael. Messi Pechi number one, Michael. Number two, Navrongo. Was it he? We say, so different, Navrongo. Was it he to he? If a Janawan, why a ding? A Janan, why a ding? A Yansem Ketua. In fact, Janan, why a ding? Hey, Samu heat, dear. Messi Samu heat, dear. Me who be that? Samu heat in India. What's some of our funnels? What's some? Some Messi was some heat in our funnels to say, yeah.
Zambi se wasan fo hit no wo fo no so se se Eric nso so wo tie se se head free temali Eric nka ya ye late Eric nka wo ya che Eric nka wo ya che Missin ka wo ya che Eric we se nso elizi sauce pon Lizzie nso tie se se head free sauce pon Lizzie se fire in fact jana no aye den Reason to see more fire, Helena, UCC. Helena, brabe siri bia. Hehehehehehe. 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

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We say so ya depa was what is say the free omina was what is say the free omina we say so ya pakwesi tadi takrade for match takrade for me say match we say pakwesi pakwesi match we say so ya we say so what is say the free soccer ban some was say fire some when we say cause fire some was cause fire we say so say fire we say so say Beatrice say loud and clear Temale was heaven FM Ghana best among the rest heavy no we say yeah yeah Eunice. We say it's Beatrice. Or see Beatrice. Beatrice is a more fire. Beatrice me say cause a fire. Beatrice cause a fire. Mami you a jamesu fire. Mami you taste is here the free a jamesu. Me say cause a fire. But I be her mami fire emojis in an wedding. Fire emojis in an wedding. Virgin an wedding. Philemon, wait till you say anything. Coco was heat or heat. Heat or heat. Philemon, me say cause a heat. Me say cause a heat. Virgin an wedding. Messi, Jenna, why they invite a dear child? I have a request in Okramba. I'm here, my soul. Messi, a request in a dear child. Messi, a dear child, your request in a Wadarma Montum was it. Do you see what is the head for your half for you? More fire, more energy. Do you fire? Do you miss it as a fire? Do you have fire? Do you miss it fire? A Jenna, why they invite Philemon, Coco, heat or heat? Heat or heat, feeling more music as a heat, Nelson, Titi, more fire from Amicrobo, Aflam Plains. I'll see more fire, or Titi's head free, Aflam Plains. More fire, more heat. Transport on Susu, Titi's head free, Santasia Pre, more fire. More fire. More fire. With just a general, why a diamond, just a too much.

0245 480 0666. Where you say, so say, honestly, I feel the same. More fire, my boy, fire. Music as a fire. Boatruan, so say, fire, Jemesu. Boatruan, so say, honestly, I feel the same fire. Boatruan, music as a fire.

0: OK. NS, and so say good. NS, they say good, says yeah. If Janan Wire Day 0245-488-066. We say, so Emmanuel, Pechi number one. If Pechi number one for Matiki lead, you know. Pechi number one, OK. Emmanuel number two. Emmanuel number two. Emmanuel, Pechi number two. Pechi number one, if Janan Wire Day. Messages in the Messi, ye dear Chira. Ye dear Chira, that dear boy. Missy, ye dear Chira, that dear boy, if I Janan Wire Day. Pechi number two, eh? Shedra can so say more fire. Pechi number two. Pechi number one. Pechi number two. Pechi number one. Hey, if I fire emojis in a wedding. Missy Brabber fire emojis, you know. Shedra Caboni fire emojis, I want a phone soon in an Diabano. Missy Shedra Caboni fire emojis, I want a phone soon in an Diabano. Shedra is what is the free Pechi number two. What is the free Pechi number two? We say in Switch is the free cocoa. What's the heat? What's the heat? Linian so what is it say had the free cocoa was he Missika say heat and Kuman so what is it say had the free Techi my Missika say heat eye wadaro meye eye eye eye 02454880666 gospel tune ben and you present me boy the bound afraid you obetimi the request in aba that was 02454880666 02454880666 gospel tune ben. And I'll present me boy the man satisfied. Okay. In fact, Pechi number two for a Janan Widing. Pechi number two. A Janan Widing. Give it to them. Give it to them. To all the Holy Ghost people in the house. Where you at? Where you at? Come on. Come on. Give them. Give them. Give them. In fact, Pechi number two for Marshall Kimmy. Number two. Marshall Kimmy. Marshall Kimmy. Melody Gospel. Melody, so what Jesus said, the free gospel was more fire. More fire, Simon. Simon, so what Jesus said, the free atimatim. Taboom was a heat. Simon, Missica, a heat. Simon, Missica, a heat. Missy, a dear Chira, one shot, requesting on. Missy, a dear Chira, requesting on. If a Janan Wire, then brother SK was what Jesus said, the free.
1: And you have been after. Have been over. Jesus is Lord.
0: Otis is here enough. My canal. Was him, Missy, was it as a fire? Blessing from Banka. And was he? Banka, Missy, as a he? Missy, as a he? If a Janan Wiredin. Kukwa, Kukwa, Kukwa, as a he? Missy, as a he?
1: Missy, as Jesus is he?
0: The heat. Missy, as a he? If a Janan Wiredin. Jedidia. Jedidia, and so it is say I had the free Sunyane. Was you what Jesus say I had the free Sunyane? I'm per do Sunyane 18 line market. Missy Casemo fire. Here. Hey, Janan Wiredin. It's okay. Hey, yeah. Yeah, Fincy, I say 02454880066. 02454880066. Mensa and Kaya you late. Takra Mensa. And Kaya you late. Mensa. And Kawu ya you late. Mensa. Mensa say more fire. Mensa me sick as a fire. Mensa me sick as a fire. 02454880066. I feel you bit me to request number. Now my number and you open me boy Edema. I would you media and so. Fire request in the brand 02454880066. 02454880066. 02454880066. Once we bet you request number, I will Jumedi and so. We bet you request number, CC. I will Jumedi and so. Shadrach. Shadrach. Shadrach Pakwasi. Shadrach Pakwasi. If I'm Mumium, CC. Mumium, CC. Mumium, Mumium, Mumium. And it's no me, Chummy Huaba, me Baba, Baba, King Kai messages Yaba, and I clearly a free hope. And it's also bet you request number. Obey to me to request the number was 02454880066. Of course, put you on bang and I'll present me boy the man. I will you made in the so I don't have the nominee bar. Make sure, sir, when you parkour to a nominee, only mini parkour needy. Now, a non particular announcer title, only minions on the title at international in Suye. What the first 02454880066? Rather, my voice note and answer test message. Voice note and answer test message. Message, you need that's what they fire WhatsApp and that's what they fire SMS. What if it's 02454880066? It's me, Trummy Huamba. The Barney, I can't kind messages. Yaba, near to us, ready a free hall. 14 minutes inside 3 p.m. on Heaven FM Ghana. Me din Eddie Asante Achimba Kwame Nakese. Ofremia Mejoso. Me twa me ho aba. See you.

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0: 0245 488 0666. This one says, hey, you know, chance from Nkoko, that do a gifty,
1: pay. Heaven
0: FM. What if we Nkoko and a buy? Okay. 3 p.m. on Heaven FM Ghana. So Patience, this is your song from Empress Adoye Gifty. And she called this one Watch Me. Enjoy.
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Ah, Master, I want you to play me Jerusalem by Master KG. Okay, we say it's where Esther. Esther, one for baby, I would be free and come home. Master KG. And he called this one Jerusalem. Okay, 0245-488-066. 0245-488-066. Once you beat me, request number. I will do media in the show.

0: Okay, and to us, Fia said, this one also says, have you no senior? Please, I guess you are fine. Yes, please, I'm doing very well. And he says, please, I'm Akins from Pancrono, Marseille. Can you please play me Only You by Mercy Chinwo?
1: Have you no?
0: What are you saying? So, yeah, Akins. Joy.

0: Okay, this one also says, have you know, I am self-esty. From Pechi number 2, I guess so. Requesting a song, we move. By Mercy Chingwo to my
1: family. Yeah, have been
2: Jesus is Lord. Jesus is here.
0: This. Father Reverend Charles Nimakon. Jama
2: Group is King. Jesus is Lord. Jesus

0: Okay, have you know? Please, my name is Dan. From SSO to play from Nana Yaufori and Prophet S. Mercy Quartin and all HOP. Or the council, have you know? We say, enjoy Danny. Or the free SSO and a buy. Okay, so you feel the vibe from the Fraban and the future Nana Yaufori Atta. You feel the vibe.
1: Can I show you a dance? Are you ready?
0: 02454880666.
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0: Jesus is Lord.
1: Can we talk to you? Listen, go. Bro, why you the worry?

0: Okay, and trust of M3, I say this one also says, please blame me. Fix my arm by Ada fishing. Snatch. I say, heavy now, Michael. What do we say if we call Massa Cracker and I buy it? Okay,
1: you go there, all right. Don't give up. Think there inside. Oh, yeah, move to the dance floor. Shake your body and do your best.
2: People were killed in a crash.
3: There is no fear.
4: Heaven. Jesus is no King. Doubt. Jesus is Lord.
3: The one who
4: Jesus
3: walks in water,
4: is here.
3: Hold my hands. You who began this good work in me. You
5: Jesus is here.
3: Are able.
5: This is Heaven FM.

Okay. You should be Enzoe Wahase. This one also says, please, good afternoon, bro. My name is Agata from Techima. Please play me a baby ye by a queer say what bunsu. Or the count say, have you know? Why not your pair? So Agata, this is your song. Baby ye from a queer say what bunsu.

Okay, yeah, trust is very free, I say. And that's a bit year from Mekia Sewa Bonsu. And you boys say, release it, and you boys say, 202. So let's say 24 years in here, and you boys say, bye. 24 years in here. 202, and Mekia Sewa Bonsu. Release it, sir. Single track where you say, a bit year. Yeah, and trust from free, I say. This one also says, welcome now. Kofi Clement is my name from Achemade. Please blame me, Yesu Fata Ayeye, by Daughters of Glorious Jesus. To Mr. Adams. Mr. Adams. Daniel and his wife from Kwame Danso and all HOP youth of Kwame Danso. What I can say, God bless Prophet Francis Kwaten and Prophetess Mercy Kwaten and bless our homeland, Ghana. Or the council heavy no. Ewa, ena yepe.

Brava Bram Patevino, but okay, but the race course. But we are there, no man person, but mommy, are you weekends, Friday, dear? Osimere Tata by Faith Captain. And come heaven FM, a tearful, you know, the Emperor Kucha weekends, and I was in the room. A radin shroud, no, I see for you, and no shroud, dear for so my amen.

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1: 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I work a post in a and you mean come on, only your praiser. And you message you know one more items and come and see. Or come and say, when you have no one, a one, a book, a one, a better. But your friend, you're afraid to keep coast. Amen.
2: Okay, so that's Joe Praise. Come and see. Featuring Mercy Chingwo. Okay, 44. It's 3 p.m. on Heaven FM Ghana. Heaven Request Show, Friday's edition. And I was going to Awuchi. I cannot keep it to myself. I didn't know, so bet you know, request number. Now, I'm going to come and come and get the amount. I will do my DNSO.

That's right, it's okay. Wheezy, and so say, I'm YB, shoemaker from Patase Market. Please blame me, it's wedding queen, Hosanna. From Koda, or the council, heavy no, why and a pair. So enjoy your song from the late Koda. And he called this one Hosanna. Enjoy.

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I beg Bolu. I buy Celestine. Don't call to all my friends, especially Parkwesi inside Tadi. Where you say, hey, Eric, order free. I tell Mali and I buy.

Okay, we're saying so yeah, Sarah, what if we patasi? And she says, please play me, yes, sir. Bye. Ada ihin. And mercy, chingwo. We're saying so yeah, Sarah, what if we patasi? Apesi, okay, sorry. Or the free apesi, and I buy.

Okay, this one also says, I have no Amsewa, and I'm doing the listening from Techimai. Please blame me or Timimu by Ohima Mercy. Or the council, God bless you. Amen. Yamisha won super sewa. So this is your song from Ohima Mercy. She called this one Otimimu. I think this is the live one. Featuring emoji music. 54 inside 3 p.m. on Heaven FM Ghana. Heaven Request Show, Friday's edition. And now, Wasugusu Awuchi, you know. Enjoy.

0: Okay, this one also says, please, my name is Alice from Kumako. Please play me a Kitwe B by Esther Smith. Okay.
1: Heaven. Jesus is King. Jesus is Lord. Jesus is here.

Okay, so that's Steven Anane Nanani Makon. And Isaac Frimpong. So that's your song from Nathaniel Obasi. Adona. Enjoy. 58. Inside 3 p.m. on Heaven FM Ghana. Exactly 4 p.m. Peno. Yeah, the Jumedi Ninjana ABC Hasei.

heavy no, I'm Ajima Emmanuel from Techimai. I want you to play me a 10 over 10 by PSA Esther to my lovely sister Lydia and to my brother Augustine. For the council, God bless you. Amen. So this is your song from PSA Esther. And she called this one a 10 and over 10. Enjoy. That's right. Okay, so the time is up. It's exactly 4 p.m. on Heaven FM Ghana. I say, I did you made in ABC. Heaven Request Show, Friday's edition. And I'm the Ebrea Wono. Jumadi always say about Kwemu, a Juada, Equusi, Fiadabia, Ebra, a boy, we are no me, you know, and a Jumadi always say, yeah, the Ebra. Ewo Heaven FM Ghana. So me am di jumedi on chiam me di ade kwame na kese. O fre me amejo. So Christo nsha uye pa wa kese fide da se ibiara. Christo nsha. Na wanye wa koma swa di enyi na FM on. Na me tu fu se koso ama kese fide na se. 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E ninti no wa dauru ma mesha u se. Say, okay, if you did that, say, why you're very, very lucky. If you say, same way, I'm because if you did it soon, you know, a gem quan, it's a sunshine bread. If you say, same way, Christo, I'm the summer for no quaff or so, or D4 Francis Quartin, so, and the Maya, Brini, a Bribia, I am same way, a gem quan, I am same way, as a sunny pasha bread. And into the measure, say, Kosua, I'm a cause if you didn't say, a Bribia. Christo and come who ye pa. Now, what you not quite we yet? Where come a sign so I catch you? Say, what are my mission? Say, show who ye pa. There be a because a Christo boy a home buying. Now, so now she and so a cajon. And into the mission, say, penny for a kind. And a penny for a kind. Say, be Bianco come papa. And yet, sure day. And into the mess, shall say. To boise. And everything that obey Bia, Bia, obey Bia. Now, wash your hands, dear me. Here's to Pedia. Oh, Pedia, not chess. You are free to do it. Christo Shaw, Midi, Eddie Kwamana Kesse, Minam D. Jumedi on Chiamme, Christo Yadomo, Juada, the best signs were the Shabium. I mean, come home now when you were Kuma Swadin, you know, I am Femount. I will Nibremo.

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Show us Africa, how great who is saying, you know, a kunkum, a kunkum, rebels, wait, Ghana. 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That peaceful is not coming from the head of state or the people mouth. It comes from the spiritual before it will enter here. Me already in Kancham say you say more man up my image now can say already see me say na me can. 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

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And I say, see, I say, I pray, and to me, and you, Christos, so, and to me, and to me, Christos, so, cry, I'm afraid, it is a radia domedia at much a dear way, Yamamia. Men find you a busy car. No, Nibia or co. 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It's all what I did, Pierre Amewa, a Radin Semunshira, and what dear mammy. Radin Semunshira. May you no call for me, Radi. 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

0: 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A radio, I'm a man, Sama Meka, and the Buamo, and the Yaw, dear. Dear Obedi Machino, may so obey me or bring your quadda.
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dine. Also, a barbeca and quadje and manhobi. We any asama ye be saw and pay. And it ya 2 days I will hate anything. 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And o di for no na waka. Ya also a kawakuma. Na and also wanya adwen sachra. And it ya 2 days I will hate anything. It drew her. I am my auntie Wonka. Radish Alpa. And it's Yanche. Yep, so quay anymore, Anessa. A brand of soa. Yep, more Kenya. Now, so a burgrim. Nano pay. What can we hit? Eddie Achreye. Now, share TV and answer. Now, we'll hear radio. Now, stand by. Hello, D4 no Kaya. A tall Akumaso. Ya o kan se bonia o ye ni nyina asamo a wati enti onye bi ya e ne won so na kwasa ma asamo a o kan ye no otu wa na mosa na rade so ebo a wo a ele wajai sa boni ni nyina ye ado pe ibe ye o kan o hate anything then out here can be chair ye. I don't pay ready shop. App on what download do ana. House of Power app on what download do ana. App on no question a more de. App on a boy and quiet strong cosopa. Now be our download to app on Ubiano. I know, sir. Oh, that's the dear Cassiapa. Obey me, Eddie. Eddie Afa, Apple can see you home. As I said, no question. Niema, a good apple can see you, no. A dos in yepa. And in answer, I am your papa. No question, Christo and Namni di Fosua. O Moise, Bibia, Shisha Bibia. Come on, come on, come on, come on, come on. And it is, I would download the app here. No question, and ya, dear, who be no who the Biorada. As I said, Niema, I was no. Nina, I am your papa. Nema, a good app on us one. Nina, I am my papa. No custom, one cassa, when ni a bedroom yepa. And in Tiano Pay, who you shoot Android phone? And my uncle Play Store. So you shoot Android phone, my uncle Play Store, no pay ya. Na type with him, House of Power Ministry International. House of Power Ministry International. And in Ti. What type of year? App no be yaba. Nafe you are boss. Oh bossua. A bed download do come apart the amount. Nafe. A download you via so be moa. Social media handles in your answer. Ewa app on also. Ayana washan also. Social media handles in your Ewa app on also. And a question. Baby Aunam. Baby Aukrobia. So where you mum? So what you came. So well from so nam kwaiswa uko baby chese oboswa na biama and in tiaban say ya program bia ekoso bia ewo Heaven FM Ghana so no you get a chance to listen Elijah TV so na person of ya and also sa and fa honi baby awo obetimi abawani akohuma na de ekro bia so atimi ahobi and in tiano pay. Up or no, me come from up. We in a chino, channel some mammy said. Message be our person who TBR, would you for Francis Quati? Nina, obey me and your BT. I all the messages from the prophet of God, Major Prophet Francis Quati. Messages are hot, the Biarada, Christo Edifani D for some. 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
0: amen
1: you can say now now most of the players are in share on
0: all right this sounds super I mean yeah so fair but amen ever near pay me patch all heaven
2: ever show on your pill
0: would you be out for free
2: if I show mercy in your coco
0: mercy out of pay my end of Christmas say
2: oh, I know pray. I see then you know you two friends and uncle pony dear.
0: Amen.
2: If you say, well, no, and I'm my young wife, a fair fight to say ye.
0: Okay.
2: Or no, and I say, and so I buy a home by ye na ye mu. I buy a quadia, a dice, a woof, one a nimble, be a nominal. At the patching, I need high fair piano. Oh, man, I bought one in the own concord, you almost like I am sorry, and I am nine ye pej ye ye ye ye ye ye ye ye ye ye ye ye ye ye ye ye ye ye ye ye ye ye ye ye ye ye ye ye ye ye ye ye ye ye ye ye ye ye ye ye ye ye ye ye ye ye ye ye ye ye ye ye ye ye ye ye ye ye ye ye ye ye ye ye ye ye ye ye ye ye ye ye ye ye ye ye ye ye ye ye ye ye when you not dying, what's a for a day? The cassia dawas is away in seeing. The mission is deep for an area, my and I'm sure I know a better for you now. Amen.
0: Amen. A radisha was super heaven. Heaven. Pipacho, would you be out for free? Okay, my name is Pipacho. My next is to say, Nano Pay.
3: You want to pay the Radisha Buka, and to pay a guy in Christ to not see. I want to move on any dog. What do you say? I think I'm going to say, I'm going to say,
0: I want to open a man. Free.
3: What I just
0: want to answer. You want to have my end of Christmas and I don't pay.
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3: 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That's a nay, yes, yes, what gave Yap with all you? That's a tremendous one, they are not the radiant.
1: Amen. 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
1: 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Amen. Heaven.
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1: 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Amen.
8: 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Now what say and so I cry and so Wama ye hu e hain fe fe ina ne pe ya ye kache ura di se ye dana si
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1: 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A radish shower, so heaven.
8: See it, cannot see.
1: Me bacho heaven.
9: Bacho one, it too.
1: Udi, baby, I'll free free.
9: Bacho, me name the Emmanuel, because I'm free, it's a German.
1: Yo, Emmanuel, I'm a pay, my end of Christmas. Thank you.
9: Yo, and I'm a pay, so, yeah, the Eminem, I am a Christian.
1: Amen.
9: And I, yes, so I said, I can see a bush, which is a boy, I can see me, I'm also just a study, because he's Christian in favor.
1: Amen.
9: If he said, or such a thing, and the day, and the Asida man, or no, the tone, Asida, a lady, or no, no, no, no, no, no, no, no, no, no,
1: no,
9: no, no, no, no, no, no, no, no, no, no, no, no, no, no, no, no, no, no, no, no, no, no, no, no, no, no, no, no, no, no, no, no, no, no, no, no, no, no, no, no, no, no, no, no, no, no, no, no, no, no, no, no, no, no, no, no, no, no, no, no, no, no, no, no, no, no, no, no, no, no, no, no, no, no, no, no, no, no, no, no, no, no,
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1: Kwa senior, yani uradi ya kwa sinsa nkrata o, yen kwa hono. 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
0: Amen.
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0: No crap.
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0: pa
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1: ma ye bi pen
0: yeah
1: Jamai, my bobby pay.
2: Yeah.
1: And I saw what must say.
2: Yeah.
1: Well, come and call her. Missy one, I'm afraid I'm here then. Maybe.
2: A swordy, ya ye be pain.
1: A swordy, ye ye na, ya ye be pain.
2: Ya ye be pain.
1: Ya ye be pain.
2: Yeah.
1: That's when they. A radi, wadi yen.
2: Okay.
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1: 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Yesi, yesi.
2: Hmm.
1: Onse, bayi, nana, nipa biwa honu mwa.
2: Hmm.
1: Ome biye wa homu aso.
2: Yeah.
1: Ama atrosem.
2: Pa.
1: Enamsu, ema ene.
2: I just said, what
1: was some any at this moment? You know, your tiny papa, a dog, you pap bunny. Never show a beam life, no, no, to a new titty, yes, yes, yes, yes, yes, yes, yes, yes, yes, yes,
2: yes,
1: yes, yes, yes, yes, yes, yes, yes, yes, yes, yes, yes, yes, yes, yes,
2: yes,
1: yes, yes, yes, yes, yes, yes, yes, yes, yes, yes, yes, asimu debi ya mekau ye bobo niswa nana na ya ya ya ajinse ebi ya boni ya nipe nina ya nitu ya no ebi tise jamae mo ensanum kronon
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2: hu pa pa pa pa pa
1: se kokuom obi ya hu no but we ban you pay more as we are sure about for farm farm. And so Bonnie would die no.
2: Sure.
1: I jump Bonnie when a cran no no. Baby, I want Namuno. Baby, I walk on. Minia. But Ujai, too. Yes, we are near Bonnie. Name whom they walk up by Jamine, dear. You crucify. Yeah, but see, I try to say, Bonibia, the Nenny Pounu, the Nenny Pounu, ah, na, a baby womb, ah, wejai, media womb, ah, mejai, and one sem, a message, a message, a coat you feel ready for, ma, and yes, such like I, Jane,
2: yeah,
1: and one sem, na, yeah, Barbeca,
2: that's right.
1: No more Bonnie Sam, and I'm a coat you ready for, was it him, and I may, oh, shabre, best son,
2: yeah.
1: Wase, wo yi otin ni ni e free na hu hia mu. 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
2: Yeah.
1: Ene radi di fo ye den e yi ye.
2: Sa.
1: Ebi e wo ko tu yi. 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I say, I sum na pimo.
2: Would I
1: want my woman say? I dear no.
2: Yes. I shock what is electricity.
1: I mean, I doubt. I kick you. I kick you. We can you sign near your block.
2: I
1: could be afraid in a can of kaboo.
2: It was a yeesh.
1: I kick him you.
2: Kick him.
1: I kick him.
2: Yeah.
1: To be a bonina ma. Na samno.
2: Yeah.
1: What could you ready for me na samna day? A kick you,
2: sir.
1: And ya samna kick you, no. You watch out and wants him. And I hear can a nano pay.
2: That's right. That's right.
1: Christo, my idiot. 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
1: me si madam fu bi pa penimu I would do Nimpany face or so why? When in our Facebook in the mayor, Nana, Dakro, no Honomana, what did if we never tell me, say, when your baby were nursing it,
2: you
1: walk really ding.
2: I'm what?
1: Oh, Papa Penya, no, no, no, no, no, no, no, no, no, no, no, no, no, no, no, no, no, no, no, no, no, no, no, no, no, no, no, no, no, no, no, no, no, no, no, no, who pay Facebook ma too much? So I had the so the picture and the idea about it.
2: They
1: can who yank a man was a cook drone.
2: Yeah.
1: Say, oh, who bear my picture, bear my picture on Facebook. Na or send a friend request, na or then they can
2: come. Yeah,
1: or no, Babby.
2: Yeah.
1: But who bear my own what? No, they better than me. I'm 2 or 4 hours in sales, Unia. The Oya no crown. So, oh, caught na be busy as soon as you are. 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
2: They okay ni na wanti.
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1: 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Yes. Kawo uko.
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1: 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Se ni pa no so kwa asore pa. 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See ya. In the end, I am very simple. So, what quas are you at? Say, now, one quas are so to fee, but near now, yeah, and a radinum need you for so be any, and no home come more, and I ever boy, and no, and your friend said, we're hating this. It's a crado, we'll be sure a cradua, oh, too, and we'll be called when you or quacku. And there, oh, Baba Jenny, and my uncle Tados, my radish will be here.
2: Right. Quaku, a radish on supply, and there, I know pay. Okay, and yeah, a quemwada ho. And it's a free sabreco, ye be a money in there to also bet me a friend now, Wabaso, and pay ye be sir. Oh, hate anything. Asambe, and our chief flow, D4 Francis Quartin in China, and a Wajai Bonina, ye, now Swanya doing such a. Wababedi odifo no echi na ene wababeka enkwajie emano hubi 0245-488-066-0501-322-214 Mepacho heaven
3: Kawani po
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3: And then you ready shout number your phone you ready for.
2: Ready shout on Suminia.
3: And we hit him at 3 years. Come up on a pie. Prof. Krishna out to the internet and landlord.
2: Okay.
3: Now, a small kind on the baby. Jim Shime. And then come to my house of power. The near my uncle works for the full evening, you know. Quite limited body in TJMU. Ti mayana kerja itu pun mabam aku obatin cai. 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
2: Okay.
3: so much in a legacy and an arms when I get it.
2: Okay.
3: And some of boss and we say, Hura, if me die, no pursuit to her. As a lady, she did, no decap and a dinosaur. Also, the other person. So, Passoa, you sober to boom, boiled the boom to name what I mean, I say. So, Cassano told me, Sanny and Coupon, you be back. To two boom, to no BBR, not that I come up to war. To kiss a new stimmy, maybe daddy, we soon be a not only a sorrow, Miss Amsterdam, and we soon be behind me. We are ready, Miss Daddy. 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
4: Our friend,
2: eh? Pacho, I'm not paying me to your head.
4: Ah, what's the matter? I can't say. You're the only one. Mommy, why are you here, my pa? Then, yeah, and I'm not going to go to your pa. Me too, and I'm not going to go.
2: Mama me pacho boni ben na na owo mu a oti odi for no kan sembe na oti ya oti bia won so ba e na ye hwe why
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2: Okay, Aradisha, me about your heaven. Heaven. Me about your heaven. Heaven. 0245-488-066-0501-322-214. Heaven. Heaven.
4: Heaven. I want
2: you to. Odi, baby, I'll free free.
4: Yes, I'm Abba. Look, I'm so free, Almina.
2: Me bacha, I'm into you. Oh, hit anything.
4: Let me just say, let me say, I'm so sorry, I work for heavy. Oh, baby, I'm so sorry, but if I find myself, I say, yeah, I'm so now, I'm not going to work for heavy. I'm not going to be saying, oh, this is why I am here for me. And I'm a young one. To walk past 100 years, walk past you. Near the Arunia has no one or ma, Mrs. Salmon will pass A. And they said, the airquake, nah, airqua. Or so cheer at the Aston Dishima, when young one has no.
2: Lehana, Yepe, Mama Radisha, also heaven.
5: Would
2: you be our free? If I
5: can't,
2: if I shall not die, who can cry mine, baby, or no, I.
5: Me
2: pa chow down hoka krama ye
5: wai. Me pa chow ye.
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6: Beba chow femi mando ya mkate fi yasa.
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6: 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A free dam, Mrs. Atomueno. My salvation, and a Dimiso for about 13 years in me, and then he nursed me so. I did another day in a better solution for years. There's an inquiry to Minant, Minant to say. There we now watch men coming and what I mean is that it can be the new boat, the new dinner and sauna. If you are, may not be them to meet me as an attendant, I've been quite a couple for more than this. As well, last time, and I'm soon a couple at the nurse is arguing.
2: Amen.
6: It's an abemum woman, no men are used to Christ.
2: Amen.
6: Heaven,
2: oh, I have a radio pay also offer about so much heaven 024 488 066 0501 322 214. Also, hate anything. I don't pay with me a friend now. What heaven? Heaven, what do you mean by your free?
3: Mimi kujapia
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2: Okay. Amen.
3: Amen.
2: Amen. Radisha on Sopa Heaven. Heaven. Odi Babi of referee. Not doing radio, no I. Far from me. Maybe I told Heaven. Heaven. Odin Babia of Refri.
6: But I'm here too.
2: Odin Babia of Refri.
6: But I'm the connection because of the book.
2: If I show me into, or hit anything. If I show us a metal cup, I'll hit anything. No, Antimianina, Antimianina. Heaven. Maybe I show Doom Radio, no why? David. Maybe I show Heaven. Heaven.
6: Heaven.
2: Heaven. Heaven. Heaven. Heaven. Heaven. Heaven.
6: Heaven.
2: Heaven. Heaven. Heaven. Heaven. Heaven. Heaven. Heaven. Heaven. Heaven. Heaven. Heaven. Heaven. Heaven. Heaven. Heaven. Heaven. Heaven. Heaven. Heaven.
5: Hello, okay. This is Miss Tiwa Papa Kente. Papa can say. And then you see a brush and I have one.
2: I'm going to go to the house. Why? Baby, I'm going to die. I'm going to die. I'm going to die. Why? Yes. Yeah. Yes. Yeah. Yes. Yeah. Yes.
5: Yeah. Yes.
2: Yeah. Yes. Yeah. Yes. Yes. Yes. Yes. Yes. Maybe I'll do it to us, my.
5: You need to meet you, sir. I can say. You need to meet one. Only them now, you need to meet you. And you can have many parties to us. If you see, I'm a yes, sir. You see, sir, the people can see anything. They can't say anything. You see, and you see, my idea, Chenipa.
2: Why you know,
5: okay.
2: Yo, so heaven.
5: Odi
2: Babia of Refri. Yo, Ama, Anopay, may it you swear or hit anything? Okay.
5: Oh, dear, you die and buy more when you want to do so. And it's my story there. Almost a Sunday, my dear. Into it, Papa, into it, I will say. Your moon, you mean, I will be never more the old carpet at all. It's
0: Amen. Heaven.
7: I want to have a father.
0: What do you mean by being offering free?
7: I'm sorry, I'm in a diary.
0: Okay. Mama, I'm going to pay my NTO, then I'll also tell you, or hit.
7: I'm sorry, I'm going to say, Papa, I'm going to Okay.
0: Okay. Heaven.
8: Ah, my dear.
0: Would you be able to free?
8: I'm going to
0: have to leave on the house. I'm going to pay my NTO. Then I'll also for Francis Quatinchi.
8: My NTO. I'm going to say I'm ready to for Nichi. That will not mean I'm TV. I'm going to like the TV.
0: Okay.
8: Now, Papa Church, yeah, Mommy, no more to say abortion. If I will need to say, wow, Bana, wow, Kuno.
0: Okay.
8: Amen.
0: All right. Maybe I'm ready to pass off for bus. Why? Okay. Heaven. Oh, so heaven. Maybe I told you so heaven. Are you ready? May I fall for fro? May I watch our heaven? Heaven.
9: Would
0: you be a free?
9: Watch out. The family Eric, because this is at my house.
2: Eric, me pacho, can you hear me? You hear me saying? Then I'll show to you.
9: Yo, me hear you saying, bon, papa, I can't have fa, and it's a whole body home.
2: Okay.
9: Now, okay, I'll go, you do home, and you say, say.
2: Mm-hmm.
9: You know, papa, no, you know, you know, you know, you know, you
2: know,
9: you know, you know, you know, you know, you know, you know,
2: okay.
9: In fact, me tell you something, you know, you I said, I'm not going to be a one, not you two. You say, I'm only a bonnet man, not you yet. You see, I'm a minister, and I'm being a man. You just come in a while and be long. And I said, make sure my brother will be not a man, quite a bonnet. And yes, a bonnet will afford you the whole end for my medium. It's a mistrap of my
2: amen.
9: Not on two, not on concentrated. You hate nothing.
2: Amen. Many are additional and support to pay yourself, Rebasso.
9: Amen.
2: Heaven. Heaven. 0245-488-066-0501-322-214. Mipacho, heaven. Heaven.
10: Hello.
2: I want to be a baby out for free.
10: But I'm
2: not finished, Melly. I'm not finished. I want
10: to answer. Okay. And I'll pay you much of me into it. I'm a day. I'm a day. I'm a day. By intention, it's in the car. But I'm a church or church of focus with you. It's time to say you're this, or can they say you're this? Yeah. Yes, sir. Yes, sir. I would be in my bedroom with a slayer. The sign that Bible never cut there. But I will fight. I could buy a slayer.
2: Okay.
10: Now I could. It's a walk with the day. I would be in the beginning with a slayer. I will offer an hour already. I'm in the beginning from that.
2: Amen. All right, me by your heaven. 0245-488-066-0501-322-214. Heaven. Heaven.
11: Heaven.
2: Me by your dear baby, I'll free.
11: Me by your auntie,
2: you auntie, I'm not pay or hit in the same, me and you. Okay. Amen.
11: Amen.

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1: Oh papa. 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
1: 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need to suit me Jamia then when there of course I am by Ba no you need to you know that was in shape and then them you could write it only even your avail Nessus, Bonitzi, and well, a better lap on pay. That one bounce you ready, Jane. But in Chancellor, I mean, when there is the kind of you think to you, a son I have got, Radiason, you mean so?
0: A radishal, okay, a radishal, heaven, there be 0204-548-8066-0501-322-214. Also, bet me Afre Abasona. What can hit? Actually, and they are not pay. We watch your heaven. Heaven. We watch your name, baby. Afre free.
2: But so, if a man is saying that I do not, that's if you can ask
0: me. Yo, mommy, I don't pay. My auntie will hit in the same.
2: That's
0: what
2: I'm not saying. Hit in the I'm going to say,
0: 4880660605013222214 heaven. Heaven.
3: Hello.
0: Oh, so me about your heaven.
3: Heaven.
0: Yeah, yeah, yeah. Udi, baby,
3: I'm
0: radio, no I.
3: Oh, we should have
0: Udi, na so doing radio, no mami, why?
3: Okay,
0: yo. Would you not so do radio no mame?
3: Okay. Now, my son is just saying, yeah, I'm a key region. Yes, I saw you better than you. I can hang you, Jaco.
0: Oh, key region.
3: You say, Mr. Papano and pen drive. Now, Mr. Bummy, I am telling you,
0: what is it? What's your key region?
3: What region?
0: Yeah, my number. Why? What's that
3: say?
0: Yeah, we're saying that you're my number. Why?
3: You're about to miss me, pen drive.
0: You're a pen driver. Okay. Oti region. Hefa. Me ba cho Oti region area hefa port now.
3: ami wo e fe o e fe o amusu kenye bi.

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0: 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No, no, Hamasu. Hamasu.
2: Okay,
1: and I want to know your number. My amount and my number, off round, better direction,
0: but be
1: as on. Okay, what be a farman on Ian Coy?
2: 0501.
1: 0501.
0: 0501. 466. 466. 466. Double six.
2: Uh-huh. Yeah. Another 688.
1: 688.
0: Six, eight.
1: Yeah.
2: 0501.
0: Yeah.
2: 466.
0: Mm-hmm. 466 is there.
2: 688.
0: Ah, 688.
1: Okay. And it's here now, Fred. Why?
0: No, heaven.
1: Ever, na epe. Already shall. Maybe I'll heaven.
0: Okay, what you pull?
1: Would you be our free?
0: I don't know that I'm going to get up.
1: Okay, Minya, I don't pay me into a hit in the same.
0: I'm not a member house of Power. You keep a first today. I have been beam box.
1: Okay.
0: Listen, I don't know. I'm loving you. I'm saying, hey, but I mean, I have a baby. Sometimes I have a couple of months for you.
1: Okay.
0: And I'm still a mother.
1: Wow. Also, dear out here on Brain Box. All right.
0: Brain Box.
1: Okay. Mina Radish Shop, no pay so on so far, so I. Nah, what can't hate? Maybe I show heaven.
3: I
1: show me. I want it. Would you
3: be out free? I show me.
1: Okay. Maybe I show me into it.
3: Yeah,
1: heaven. Heaven.
3: Heaven.
1: Odin, baby, I'll free free.
3: Sitting in the fancy gym sound.
1: Maybe I shall meet you here, Tano Pay. Maybe I shall also meet you, why?
3: Then I am here,
1: 0245488066 0501 322214 0501 322214 0501 322214. Maybe I heaven. Heaven. Heaven. Heaven. Oh, so maybe I tell heaven. Heaven. Oh, would you be out for free? Mammy, would you be out for free? 0245 488 066 0501 322 214 0245 488 066 0501 322 214. Heaven. Would you be out for free? My auntie will hit another pay.
0: I'm going to say,
1: alrighty, so 0245 488 066. Heaven. Heaven.
3: Heaven.
1: Baby, I'll free free.
3: What you're saying, I think that's a simple.
1: Maybe I'll meet you on a pay also.
3: What I'm saying here to the day, not a part, and it's over 50 years, 29. I'll see, already ain't here, I'm on a fool.
1: Okay.
3: Now, I'm telling you, what's your own Bible? If you want to come, I'll call.

0: 0245 488 066 0501 322 214
1: Heaven.
0: Heaven.
1: Heaven. Heaven. Heaven. Heaven. Heaven.
0: Heaven.
1: Heaven. Heaven. Heaven. Heaven. Heaven. Heaven. Heaven. Heaven. Heaven. Okay. 0245 488 066 0501 322 214 Enche na yedi jumadi ni na AC. 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Na ye sorry so. Ye wa break a cry wa yenimu a so betimi abawrem. Na waso wakan hit ene anopay. 0245 488 066 0501 322 214 0245 488 066 0501 322 214 Oh hit and say heaven. 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Asamoa, what if free odin for Francis Kwati in Chenya? And he also wajai boni na ye na wababeka and kwanje and manoho. Heaven.
0: I want
1: that one. Nibacho din babi of free. Nikato
0: kitchen, but I'm coming picket. I have a phenomenon.
1: Nibacho open here for a number.
0: You are
1: here,
0: you can tell the dear
1: cake, I'm
0: sorry, no
1: one
0: number.
1: Cake. Okay,
0: I will
1: dance fee. Why? What do you mean dance fee?
0: Number,
1: okay, what do you number? Why? Your man number, no.
2: 0501.
1: 0501. 0501.
2: 466.
1: 466.
0: 4 6 6 4 6 6 yeah 8 4 4 8 4 4 8 4 4 0 5 0 1 heaven.
1: Okay, alright, all right, this up heaven. Heaven.
0: Oh,
1: did you baby out for
0: I
1: saw you are so busy and your friend and all. Yo, Mama, I don't pay me into also.
0: I saw me into
1: Heaven. Heaven. Heaven.
3: No, Jesus.
1: I feel like
3: Heaven.
1: What you say? Why you pay?
3: Why you pay?
1: Me you I don't pay me into it. Who hit?
3: I don't pay. She said
1: Heaven. Heaven. Odin, baby, I'll free for
0: you.
1: Maybe I'll try to pay you. May it your hits? Who also? Mene ba mpacho, uwa so? Oh. 0245-488-066-0501-322-214. Heaven. Heaven. Me pacho, heaven. Niri finu hukura ase wa fre. Me pacho, heaven. Heaven. Good morning. Baby, how are you?
4: Pacho, me pacho,
1: what are you doing? Me pacho, what okay, anope me enti o hit eh then also ti ya obedi o di for Francisco Atienchi. Anope me enti o eh.
4: Atum pesa bebi amu sorry wo vota region mi pesa mu mami start number.
1: E ba jona se o free
4: free. Vota region.
1: Vota Krobenzo.
4: Awanga.
1: Vota Awanga.
4: Awanga.
1: Awanga, okay. Yeah, but no mama, why not? What free? No mama direction, why?
5: Was
1: it,
5: are you
1: from the
5: band?
1: Maybe I'll baby, I want to
4: crook us here,
1: I can't say. Baby, I want to crook us here, Ben, a bell.
4: I want
1: to go. I want to go, okay.
5: After I'm going to crook Ben, a
1: bell. Maybe after I'm going to crook us here, Ben, a sign, Ben, will be you.
4: Keta.
1: Keta. Osi keta, okay. 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
6: Okay. 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
1: Biba chao yema tema number na wafre why?
6: Na sofu na chenu.
1: Okay. Yako kwa kuku.
6: 0501.
1: 0501.
6: 466.
1: 466.
6: 688.
1: 688.
6: 0501.
1: 0501-466-688-688 All right. 0501-466-688 And you fra, na one is off on Eddie Combo. 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
7: 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Mpacho udi ase upe ochi keta epe nomba anua. 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
1: Okay, okay. Alright, aradisha upa. Kwaku?
5: Tema namba.
1: Alright. Ya mara tema namba inti oba frewai. 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Heaven. Heaven.
8: Hello.
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8: 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Ili di ekuya.
1: Okay. 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
8: Miso. Babi ya papa pichi ya meshimi chi ya toma kuma sune se so mdi shua kiamra.
1: Okay.
8: Nisa asara meko omu omu tu njimu se tra. 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Nambu wa Sunday. 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Nisi nubi.
1: Alright, Isha.
8: Yes, sir.
1: Okay, me bacho heaven. Heaven.
8: Ah,
1: Odi, babi ya free free.
8: Okay, I'm going to pass a friend and child. I'm going to get that and get it.
1: Okay, I'm going to pay my entry away. Oh, hit.
8: I'm going to pay my shit in the
1: state. Me bacho yet you.
8: I'm going to pay my animal for the state. It's a city. I'm going to pay my
1: Heaven. Heaven. Heaven.
9: Odi,
1: baby, I'll free free. Odi, baby, I'll free free.
9: Ah, yeah,

0: Heaven.
1: Hello?
0: Oh, so heaven. Heaven.
2: Heaven.
0: Maybe I told him radio, no, I guess I made you a free so.
1: Your TV and Michelle Life, and your life.
0: I'm a volume non confirm. I'm a Yakasa. Maybe I told me to hit on a pay.
1: I'm eating anything. I mean, on Shira want to pay. On Yamukaski, Yami, Asam Nokura would be a mere boom what is here, country, a man sank. Now, only people who are. Bonina would no one again say will be the Bible said Bonina Ketian who
0: Minia,
1: the Woosono, Edia Maniaba,
0: Minia, me patch, assemble potty, and our Tiflo D for Nano, and only a petiano pay.
1: Oh, say Oka, Oka Safa Bonino.
0: No, some potty Ben and Oka, Efa Bonino.
1: And say Bonia, oh, Yaribeja, which Rima.
0: Okay.
1: And Kobablo can say, Yet Jamin and I'm no wire Bonnie, many chair was so open in Soka.
0: Okay.
1: And if one idiot only target be as a way, I want such a cow, no, which you must do the same.
0: Okay.
1: And yes, I say, yes, such a if you bonibia be on what you have ever seen man. You're so glad you're coming at you. No, the chimans so you should.
0: Okay.
1: And the only amishram, no, on come on, on Koso. Na, in Cassam, Panichere, if you are finding an animal, but you have such an on such a, your on such a, you know, you know, for the ever blabber. Namishram.
0: A radish house, Papa, and a pay heaven. Heaven. What you doing, baby? I'll free free. All right. I don't pay my NTOA or hit.
1: Thank you.
0: Coco. You know, I'm hit in this thing. But you eat you. Oh, it's me and you so. 0245-488-066-0501-322-214. But you heaven. Heaven. Debbie, I don't saw it's me and you know so. 0501-322-214. 0501-322-216 or hit anything. I don't pay free. Now on sobra, now become hit. It's a heaven. Heaven. Maybe I show heaven. Oh. Maybe I show Chahonka Kramaya. Why? Heaven.

0: 0501 322 214 0501 322 216 0501 322 214. Heaven. Heaven. Okay. Me pacho heaven.
1: Pacho on heaven. Pacho want to send.
0: Krista, don't me pacho di babi or free free.
1: Pacho, me the guys, then you me sister flower.
0: You, me pacho on a pay, my NTO, I'll hate in the same.
1: I don't pay, the honest me to throw this for passing what I say. On this, I have born in and I rather the chocolate, who's this on so the back.
0: Okay.
1: I know I'm a tree, I'm a so many sacra margin.
0: All right.
1: I mean, Shamu will be on a pay.
0: All right, this is
1: Shamu. I mean, Shamu.
0: Amen. Heaven. Heaven.
2: Hello.
0: Asonde mo hui enye o. Asonde enye. 0245 488 066 0501 322 214. Empre dodo ahe ena yenka se dum radio no ansa na wafre. Yaka still when you saw offer baswa mesu me you free so me ma kwa ma onkasa simple heaven heaven
1: kwani apo
0: odi babi a free free
1: e ba cho ti di direct akwatin.
0: Okay, I don't pay me to we o hit ni say
1: me hit ni say e ba ka sa fa se odi fort na ze.
0: Okay. Okay. Me you a free so. But why are you saying, and your idea, and she shall not be this so. Heaven. Heaven. Heaven.
1: Heaven.
0: Would you be our free?
1: Heaven.
0: On also, sir. 0245 488 066 0501 322 214 0501 322 216 0501 322 214. Akaka krebi na yedisi. 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Ayesa obaswa, me you free so. Heaven. Heaven. Odi babi ya ofre free.
3: Me free free. Me sa sube.
0: Okay, Philip, I don't pay me into well hit. Then I'll show to you, can be true.
3: The Amitiano, in fact, I might be a bomb. If you set up a pansom walking, I did the Amitiano. A pansom walking in a party of passers. As you say, it is soon, Papa. And if you pass more cano, you are being sharp, Papa. No man is more than
0: anything. Maybe I'll show the hint out here. Also, so a Kenya and war also obedi Nachi. My auntie,
3: I know,
0: okay.
3: It's in a house of a okay, and I require one, Papa. A honor, a Kenyan.
0: Okay. I don't have a radish or so, so, Fred Bass, why? Okay, as a day, just to the air. What about heaven?
3: Heaven.
0: What do you mean by your free free?
1: There's
0: a matter that looks as if it's a family. Maybe I try to pay me into your hit. It was so. Matilda, I was made to hit on a pay. 20 million or so. Heaven.
2: Would
0: you be out for free?
2: I shall do it, James,
0: because I said it. Okay. Maybe I told me to hit and not a pay.
2: I shall be busy for 30 minutes. I said, no, I can't
0: talk
2: to you. Okay. And now I'm going to say, no, I'm going to say, this is I got to see you.
0: Heaven.
1: Heaven.
0: What are you doing? Maybe I'll be free.
1: There's a master that looks at the picture.
0: Maybe I'll also make it to hit another pay. Maybe I'll show me into hit. Why also?
1: What's your name? If you papa, I'm a. Let's see to be an anonymous woman. Papa say we are born here with the girl in chamber.
0: Okay.
1: And then I'm so much say, Mamma, to me, actually, my feet. Bunny now.
0: Okay.
1: Heaven on.
0: Aha, na, yep, a radish out. Heaven.
1: Bunny now. Heaven on.
0: 0245-488-066-0501-322-214. 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
1: Heaven.
0: Maybe I showed you, okay, maybe I show us one of you hitting the same in 2
3: This is a hit in the
0: same.
3: Papa, 8 weeks in the car,
4: Heaven, you know. I just say, we die, and you're going to say, we're not going to. Heaven, heaven. Jesus is Lord. Jesus is here. This is Heaven, heaven. 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
1: Me ba chodi ni babia o free free. Okay.
0: Jesus is
1: only last caller. Ano pay my hit.
2: Ano pay me hit me say let me check out how you life.
1: Okay.
2: Okay, and I'm not a tech, I said, they give me a kidney, I'm a tamacoon, I'm a poetry of Finiani. And he made Timmy Castle, he was tough with me, so Finiani. Maybe I miss so that 1 hour. And Papa no, but PM, but I want to lose about the Finiani, the one and the beginning to come in.
1: A radisha pass, I was so fair, Basso. 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
3: yede radiasi na nidi ufonsi yeshirano enie mami.
1: Amen.
3: And we'll be here. 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
0: Jesus is King. 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